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1: 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Each week, we like to expose some of the best in the local talent, and tonight, they are back once again. Brady Hearn got a hold of me, and they've got a brand new song with his band, Saturn's Downfall. So I wanted to send over Electric Skyline featuring John Lesko. This is the first release of the new era of the band. Honestly feels like a huge step forward for us creatively. Now get a load of this. He said the band's been building up a lot of momentum, as they have. 44,000 monthly listeners they got on Spotify. 56,000 followers on Facebook. Multiple songs over 100,000 streams currently. That's for a local band around here. I think that's crazy. And this is the brand new song, equally as good, Electric Skyline. It's Saturn's Downfall on the X.

Small Town Titans 105.7 The X. I saw those guys open up for Hailstorm a couple of weeks ago up at the Penn National Casino outdoor stage at the race course, and they were incredible. In fact, they were so good, they sold out of all of their merch. Seriously, people went all over their stuff, and that's a great sign for those guys. They'll be busy throughout the summer. Hopefully, can make a stop back here in Central PA. Next up, it is Bad to Worse, or if you're looking for them online, you may have to look for Bad to Worse PA, because there's a couple of them out there. Forrest from the band gets a hold of me and says, we just put out a split with our friends on the block from North Carolina. New song is called Burning the Candle at Both Ends. He says it's radio friendly because there's some things on the new record which are not. If you're not familiar with the band, they won the CPMA, the local Grammys, for the best punk band back in March. And this is their brand new song, Burning the Candle at Both Ends. Good stuff on your 15 Minutes on the X.

0: Ruin-S, the song is called Ghost. That's their latest at 105.7 The X. They just took part in a show at Mickey's Black Box this past week. They were opening for Making a Mockery and Hillhaven. Great national band comes into town. All of the money they made that night went to heart support, which is basically helps out mental illness with musicians and folks in the music industry. A fantastic cause. But Ariana and the gang from Ruin-S, she posted about it, and lo and behold, the next morning, Lizzie Hale from Hailstorm comments on her post about playing the show that night, and it like freaked them out. Lizzie Hale just says, killing it, to the band Ruin-S. Man, that's maybe the next time a Hailstorm comes into town, they'll get Ruin-S to open. If Ruin-S isn't out there doing their own thing nationally by that time, they are really getting big fast, and I'm enjoying the ride watching what's happened. They haven't been around that long, but definitely making strides. Way to go. That'll wrap up this week's edition of Your 15 Minutes. It's the local show, and if you'd like to get on a future show, make sure you hit the website, 1057.com, and look for the Your 15 Minutes banner. Thanks once again to this week's guests, Ruin-S, Bad to Worse, Small Town Titans, and Saturn's Downfall. Till next week, aloha.
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5: A Better Life with Dr. Sanjay Gupta.
6: 20 years ago, the average attention span was about 2.5 minutes. Today, it's just 47 seconds. Pretty disconcerting. That's according to new research out of UC Irvine. But really, this isn't our fault, at least not entirely. We can blame technology and the world around us. Attention, it turns out, is not an unlimited resource. You only have so much of it to give. Start paying more attention to what times of the day you seem to be at your mental peak. Try to knock out the more complicated stuff during that time. It's also important to take breaks every so often so you can more easily lock in when you're trying to concentrate. One expert said, even trying to visualize where you want to end your day with everything all wrapped up or with tons left to do, that can act as a real motivator. I'm Dr. Sanjay Gupta, helping you live a better life.
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3: A better life with Dr. Sanjay Gupta.
4: Did you know that almost half the vegetables and more than three quarters of the fruit that we eat in this country come from just one state, California? Yeah, it's true. And according to a new report by the Environmental Working Group, a health advocacy organization, a lot of this produce is tainted with PFAS, which are sometimes referred to as forever chemicals. Why? Well, the EPA says pesticides keep America's food supply safe, abundant, and affordable. And of course, these chemicals are used in every state, not just California. Now, if you are worried, though, about how much you're consuming, the best thing to do is to buy organic produce, if and when you can. Organic or not, you should rinse all fruits and vegetables under running water. Don't use any soap. And as one epidemiologist told us, use a brush on sturdier items like carrots, potatoes, and cucumbers. I'm Dr. Sanjay Gupta, helping you live a better life.
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16: You ever wake up in the middle of the night or maybe first thing in the morning and notice drool on your pillow? Unless you're sleeping next to someone who hasn't already seen all your good, bad, and ugly, it's probably not that big a deal and not anything to worry about unless it's something that just started happening recently. When people drool at night, it's often because of a stuffy nose, acid reflux, or being a mouth breather. People who sleep on their stomach or side are more likely to drool than someone who sleeps on their back. But in some cases, drooling at night can be a warning sign of something more serious, like dental issues, sleep apnea, or even early symptoms of Parkinson's disease. If you're at all concerned about this, the best place to start is with an ENT doctor, an ears, nose, and throat doctor. They can recommend a sleep study to possibly get some answers. I'm Dr. Sanjay Gupta, helping you live a better life.
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4: 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He's got the week off. Good for him.
2: Yeah, Nips is on vacation this week. 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We got some Keystone Fireworks gift cards for you today. 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
4: Saturday. Woo! I can't believe it. June seems so far away. June 6th. Oh, my God. It's never going to get here. Here it is. Weather was good this weekend.
2: Yes, it was.
4: And you know it's almost summertime when we are giving fireworks.
2: Yeah, you know, we got to be close to something when Keystone Fireworks right. comes back. So, plenty to get to today here on a Monday, but here we go.
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4: A big weekend for sports, too. Carolina, San Antonio. Vince will get to all of that. We do have a somber night ahead of us, though, as we start the week. And I just want to let everybody know, in case you don't, I do have the list. I guess I could post it. I could go over some of it here at 7 o'clock. What's going to happen? Procession is going to be held for the Central Berks Regional Police Officer, Kristen Yeager. Starts at 8 o'clock, Reading Hospital, 8 o'clock p.m., ends at the funeral home in Reading. State police say that she was responding to a crash early Saturday. She died at the hospital. She was 42 years old, also a Shippensburg University grad and a former field hockey player. Operation Epic Fury. At this time, U.S. Central Command announced it conducted self-defense strikes inside Iran over the weekend, targeting radar and drone sites. Now, CENTCOM says that U.S. strikes were in response to what it called aggressive Iranian actions, which included the shooting down of a U.S. drone over international waters. Iran claims that it's responded by targeting the airbase where the U.S. attack originated. A missile activity was being monitored in Kuwait. All of this coming after the president suggested a peace deal with Iran is in reach. Former Barclays CEO Jess Staley agreed to speak with the White House Oversight Subcommittee over his ties to deceased sex criminal Jeffrey Epstein. Death toll rose to 11 over the weekend. Last week's chemical tank explosion in Washington state as authorities are trying to recover the bodies. This is really sad. Has this passed your algorithm? Has this shown up on your screens at all, Vince?
2: I think I saw something about this.
4: Yeah, because we were talking about it last week, and at that point, one, two people possibly, but there are missing workers, nine of them at this point, in the paper facility. Meta to develop an AI pendant. How do you feel about this? A clip-on Bluetooth microphone that will record and interact with a user throughout the day. So we've heard about the glasses, not so much about the mics. These little wearables that people use for recording, like when you're doing any kind of video work, you put a little microphone on somebody and then it records so you're not so far away from the mic, et cetera. But what if you had one with you that could help you and you could prompt it? Kind of like, think about it, the possibilities. Like a little Alexa, like you have a keyword or password and you say it and it activates. Like you have something you need to say to wake it up and then it can help you remember things. Hey, remind me I have to do this or whatever. Or look that up or could be any number of things. Haven't heard too much about that, but that is one of the new potentials being talked about. Dutch officials dismantled a cybercrime network composed of bots. Vince, bots. Not even people sitting
2: even
4: in front of computers.
2: People.
4: Nope. It's a cybercrime network of bots that were made up. And they found them on more than 17 million devices. Operations linked to a Russian group. So remember, this whole thing with cybersecurity is international. It is global. It is 24/7, 365. Right? This is all the time. It's going on, and you never have any idea where it's coming from, unless that's your job. And then you also have, you've got people from other countries and possibilities of having this stuff loaded on your network. And yet, you poke at something and install it because, well, you don't really care. And the famous, what are the famous words? I don't really have anything that

0: important to get. If that was it, what was it about? Oh, and there's a meteor, 3 feet wide, traveling over 75,000 miles per hour. Did anybody see the video on this? It exploded off the coast of Massachusetts. It actually released the equivalent of 300 tons of TNT in energy.
1: So even something that small, pretty much.
0: Well, and out there, like that far. But there's some great video of this. It just looks like it's kind of dousing out in the sky, but in the distance. But it was quite a scene and all over the place from the weekend. Locally, there's a lot of lot to cover. We've got a night that turned violent at a family fun spot. With shots fired, one person hit. Harrisburg man now behind bars. This was at in Cumberland County, Carlisle Sports Emporium. I've been there. I know a lot of people have been there. Police say it went down just before 11 Saturday night after a fight broke out outside. That's when investigators say a guy pulled a handgun, fired, hitting another person. Police have identified the suspect now as 21-year-old Naeem Thomas of Harrisburg. He was arrested a few hours later in Mechanicsburg. Victim rushed to the hospital. No word yet on their condition. Grief counselors are going to be on hand today in the Harrisburg district after a brutal few days. Police say a 15-year-old was shot and killed Friday afternoon getting off of the school bus North 6th and Emerald Streets. 16-year-old Jeremiah Moran is now facing murder and gun charges. And that's not all. The district's also mourning a student killed in a car crash on Thursday. A memorial vigil is expected in the coming days. Actually, there were a couple of things that happened in the community, too, over the weekend, and people trying to come together. An explosion rocked a Lancaster County home. Vince, this is in your neck of the woods. Blew off the doors and a victim seriously burned. One person now in the hospital. Happened on Saturday night at duplex in Lancaster Township. Crews say the propane water heater was likely leaking gas. And then that ignited. The blast was so strong, it blew back the doors. It blew the doors right off the place. No update on the victim's condition. And it's back to business today in Harrisburg. Lawmakers returning after their primary election break. Top priority, getting that state budget done by June 30th, which doesn't always happen on time. The House has already backed Governor Shapiro's $53 billion plan, but Senate Republicans aren't on board yet. One of the sticking points here, the proposal spends about $4.7 billion more than the state brings in. You can't do that at home, by the way, generally, unless you got a card to put it on or something. But there's talk of tapping into the $8 billion rainy day fund, but that brings concerns of tax hikes down the line, too, and touching the rainy day fund. When do you feel... Vince, in your house, do you have a rainy day fund?
1: Yeah, sure.
0: Okay, so what would something be that you have to get into it for?
1: I guess maybe some sort of car trouble or something like that.
0: That's the first thing I thought of, too. I don't get into that rainy day fund, that little savings account, unless it's an emergency. Your car breaking down, in the winter, your furnace. I don't even know if I have enough in my rainy day fund to fix a furnace, to be honest with you. But there's a little bit over there that I try to hang on to desperately. So we got to do that as the state here, the Commonwealth. We have a rainy day fund, and you know, for God knows in this day and age what it could be for. But do you get into that or not? That's part of the discussion. And this has been going on for a while, too, this discussion of the rainy day fund. It's very nice to have one. And I'm sure it's tempting to get into it. It's like, oh, but Vince, don't you really just want to go away for a week and take that couple of bucks and put that towards a vacation?
1: Yeah, whatever you got to do, what you got to do.
0: Whatever your want is. Right? Charter bus driver is under arrest after a deadly chain reaction crash on I-95 Stafford County, Virginia. A friend of the show, Nikki Coleman, I saw pictures of this. She was stuck in this on her way south. I believe she's going to Myrtle Beach. Suspect, a 48-year-old Jing S. Zhang, is charged with two counts of felony involuntary manslaughter. The crash happened at 2:35 a.m. Some of you drive on the overnight, especially if you're going south or something, and you know that around Richmond and some of these areas, you're going to see a lot more traffic, right? And you love to travel at night because there's less of it. Unfortunately, this thing stopped at all. Traffic had slowed for work zone ahead. Bus reportedly moving at a high rate of speed, didn't slow down, and slammed into a Chevy Suburban. Suburban was pushed into an Acura SUV that triggered an 8-vehicle pileup. The Acura caught on fire after impact. The charter bus was carrying 34 passengers traveling from New York City to Charlotte, North Carolina. 5 people died. A Massachusetts family of 4 inside the Acura, 2 parents and their 2 children, And a 24-year-old woman in the Suburban was also killed in the initial crash. Dozens more people, more than 40, were taken to area hospitals. So watch the signs. Slow down. Pay attention all the time. This was terrible. And if you saw the problems it caused in the initial accident, you'll understand. Oh, I also had John Wilsbach sent me a note this morning. If anybody is aware, there's a second alarm, two-alarm fire at Corvette Bar and Grill, West Main Street in Annville. Yeah, again. Because he sent me the note. He goes, this happened a couple years ago. Emergency crews still on the scene there. Road closures, 422 West Main Street. That's been shut down. Local drivers expect restrictions there. He'll be going over all of this with you. Dispatchers initially confirmed entrapment, although the extent of the injuries remain unknown. And the Annville Cleona Fire Department is currently investigating the cause of that. But yeah, it looks like Corvette Bar and Grill caught on fire again. And try to stay out of the area, please, if you can. I'll have some more local news and some other things to mix in through the morning. Meta, though. What do you think, Vince? You willing to pay? Meta launching Instagram, Facebook, WhatsApp, all subscription service with AI plans. Company launched paid subscription tiers, if you want, for Instagram, Facebook, and WhatsApp. That was on Friday, right? So starting price of new Meta One AI plans begin at $8 a month. Okay, $7.99. 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See what's happening here, Vince? Meta One Essential.
1: I'll pass.
0: You're
1: no
0: not going to do it?
1: No.
0: Includes a verified badge. So, those of you who had verified, this is now included with the Meta One Essential and includes impersonation protection and improved profile link features. The advanced tier, aimed at creators and business, promises better reach for content, too. So, now you can pay to advance your agenda, your business, your whatever. Which you can do on the other platforms by boosting, right? Buying boosters, paying a couple bucks to send it further out. But no, not for you.
1: Not for me, no. I won't be paying to use Facebook.
0: They're already getting enough out of you.
1: Yeah, no thanks.
0: And if you have it monetized, maybe you do get a little bit back. Maybe it's a business investment. Because you're monetizing it, you take that $8 or whatever it is, whatever tier you want, and put it back into it. We'll talk about looks maxing for guys coming up, Vince. For dudes, it's not as easy as it used to be a guy. Usually, what was the old saying? It's terrible, right? Women age, men get distinguished, become distinguished. Although Hollywood's not necessarily seeing that way, and looks maxing for guys is now one of the latest trends out there. Trying to keep your looks up through the camera? Or is there more? It's June 1st. I will go over a full list of, most of the list of major items like what is June? June is Turkey Lovers Month, for example. Nips isn't here to talk about his head on a turkey. So, we will think of you, Nips, just out for the week. Hopefully having a good time. Did he even say, is he going somewhere? I didn't even ask.
1: No, I think it's more of a staycation.
0: Okay. All right. Well, there's always something to get done, right? And what else today is? We'll do the birthday game. Some ancient history, cover the box office over the weekend, and a few extras. Vince, it is your turn with sports.
2: And now, the people's sports.
3: I'm looking for Henry Ruhlenberger.
4: Raffenbuser. Rosenbagger. Warm up. You're going in. Gartenhoser. Ruhlenbruder. Hey, way to go, Runnemucker.
1: The championship rounds are both set in the NBA and the NHL. You had a lot of baseball over the weekend. Maybe you've been watching the College Softball World Series preliminaries for the Men's College World Series, but plenty going on right now in the world of sports. Over the weekend, Victor Wembanyama and the San Antonio Spurs make it to the NBA Finals for the first time since the Tim Duncan, Manu Ginobili, Tony Parker era of the San Antonio Spurs, taking down the reigning champion Oklahoma City Thunder in Game 7 on Saturday night, and an impressive performance by San Antonio. 111-103, Victor Wembanyama, 22 points, 35 from MVP SGA. But the big story is the disappearance of Oklahoma City Thunder big man Chet Holmgren in Game 7 and basically the entire series against Victor Wembanyama. Just what, 4 points in Game 7 on Saturday night? And if you've been watching ESPN at all, they're already running, should the Thunder trade for Giannis Antetokounmpo, based on how bad Chet Holmgren was against Victor Wembanyama, because Wemby is not going anywhere.
0: Nope.
1: He is going to be a cornerstone of not only San Antonio, but the league for at least another decade to come.
0: Young team, too.
1: So they run into trouble one time, Oklahoma City, and there's already talks of trading their former first-round pick.
0: We got to do something.
1: To Milwaukee for Giannis. So finals are set. A rematch of the 1999 NBA Finals.
0: How about that?
1: Between San Antonio and the New York Knicks. Finals will start on Wednesday. It will be on ABC. Ticket prices for all game seven, or all of the games in the series, are over $1,000 a piece just for the get-in price. Tickets are much more expensive for the games at Madison Square Garden than they are in San Antonio, but with it being on ESPN, we'll get the full Inside the NBA treatment for the finals with Shaq, Ernie, Kenny, and Chuck, and Charles Barkley gets to go to back to San Antonio once again, where he just loves the women there. But Victor Wembanyama in the Game 7, putting the team on his back and bringing them to the NBA Finals just a few years after joining the league. You can see the emotion on his face after, you know, the clock finally hit zero on Saturday night. And now, just when it looked like we might have had one dynasty in the making in the NBA, Wemby comes in and waves his finger Mutombo style and says, no, no, no. And now San Antonio could possibly be a dynasty in the making in the NBA.
0: They've been sculpting this for a couple years, watching him and helping him grow, too. Because you don't want to have, remember the John Morant story? I was all excited, all in. You even got me a hat and socks for Christmas, Vince.
1: I ain't seen and you then, wear them Grizzly socks forever.
0: No, too much, too fast, it seems, right? I like the way he looked like he was having fun playing. And the next thing you know, it's not working. Well, he's got time, right? But it seems like there was more care given to this situation. Bringing in Wembanyama. And you know, with the way that they have their, just the team management. They knew what they were doing, and they're growing it, and it looks like it's working out. We could really have a dynasty on your hands. What do you think about the finals here?
1: Oh, I think it's the best possible finals matchup you could get. Two teams that haven't won in a really long time, who both have very, very passionate fan bases.
0: Where would you put your money?
1: Where would I put my money? And my friend yesterday.
0: First feel.
1: Knicks, 100%. Go New York, go. That's where I would, that's rooting from a fan interest point of view.
0: Okay.
1: I think long term, probably San Antonio, because maybe the Knicks might get exposed a little bit for not being as good as they look at the current moment, because they've swept their last two series against Philadelphia, and then whoever they just beat in the Eastern Conference Finals, Cleveland. So they haven't lost a game at all, but does that mean they're just that good, or they haven't played teams that are that good? So we'll see what happens when
0: I'll take you on that. I'm going the other way.
1: I figured you were going to go the other way. I knew there wasn't going to be any way you were going to root for the New York Knicks with San Antonio involved. So NBA Finals will start Wednesday night, 8:30 on NBC. Stanley Cup Final is all set. Vegas and Carolina. That'll start tomorrow night, 8 o'clock on ABC. So both of these are on ABC. Won't be too difficult to find. Series will open in Carolina for games 1 and 2 in that one. Major League Baseball from the weekend. The Baltimore Orioles split a 4-game series with the Toronto Blue Jays, winning yesterday 9-5. But a strange scene in Baltimore over the weekend, where Blue Jays right fielder Jesus Sanchez bruises his wrist on a ball thrown by a fan. Sanchez was injured when a ball was thrown from the bleachers on Sunday. The culprit, though, was not a malicious fan. Rather, it was a 12-year-old who merely wanted to play a game of catch with the right fielder and threw the ball from the bleachers, and it hit Sanchez on the hand, causing some sort of wrist injury.
0: Oh, no.
1: Yeah. So at first, people...
0: I can hear nips already. That's why you leave the people on the field alone.
1: And as it, you know, in the in-between inning when they're warming up in the outfield, Sanchez was playing catch with the kid and then, I guess, stopped and turned around, but the kid still threw the ball and went onto the field and hit Jesus Sanchez in the hand and now has a bruised wrist.
0: Is there going to be a rule about this now?
1: I don't think so, no.
0: No more playing catch in the outfield.
1: X-rays were negative, and he seemed confident that the injury would not keep him out of the lineup, but he says everything will be all right, and it's okay. You never know what you're going to see at the ballpark. He was kind of talking to, I think it was a 12-year-old kid, said the Blue Jays manager in a playful manner. He said, let's play catch, and I think the kid took it literally.
0: Aww.
1: Said, I'm sure the kid feels bad. I'm assuming there's no ill intent. I think it's just a misunderstanding and bad timing, so...
0: Be careful
1: when you're...
0: That's why you don't mess around.
1: Like they say, before the game starts, beware of batted balls that may make their way into the stands, except this time they're the baseballs coming from the stands.
0: Reverse that.
1: Out to the players. Pittsburgh Pirates. Don't get too excited just yet, but things are happening in the Steel City. The Pirates, a sweep of the Minnesota Twins over the weekend. A 9-3 win yesterday. Pirates are now 32-28 on the season. Maybe you saw the Brian Reynolds home run from this weekend. A great angle of that. A thrilling win on Saturday, 10-9 over Minnesota. So the Pirates, see if they can hang around for a while. The Nationals have the same record as the Pittsburgh Pirates, or maybe one loss worse. 32-28 for Pittsburgh, and what, 31-29 for the Nationals. Took a series over the Padres this weekend. 4-2 yesterday, 9-4 on Saturday. So Nats pick up a couple of wins here as June gets underway. And the Phillies, who are out on the West Coast this weekend, had taken on the Dodgers. A 9-1 loss yesterday. Took one game in the series, won 4-3 on Saturday. Phillies had just 5 hits in the ball game yesterday. Phillies are just one game over 500 at 30-29 on the season. Other stuff from baseball yesterday. The Yankees made history once again. That's the second time in the month of May that they made history, scoring 13 runs in one inning yesterday. Yankees beat the A's 13-8, but scored 13 runs in the top of the third inning. The most runs that they've scored in an inning in 21 years. Everyone who got on base in the inning, they sent 18 batters to the plate, 75 pitches, 11 hits, 4 walks, 4 stolen bases, and their 13 runs in the inning ties their 13 runs from the 8th inning against Tampa Bay on June 21st, 2005. It was one shy of the franchise record set in July of 1920. Against the then Washington Senators. So a big day for the Yankees yesterday in making history once again. Second time they've done that this month. Tampa Bay, Cincinnati, Boston, the Mets, White Sox, and Brewers all winners, along with the Rangers, Giants, Mariners, and Cardinals. Today, as the month of June gets underway, you've got the Orioles, Phillies, and Pirates with the day off. Nationals in action today at home. Taking on the Marlins, that will be at 6:45. Today is June 1st. That means today could be the day A.J. Brown gets traded to the New England Patriots. There was a lot of chatter over the weekend about what the compensation will be. John Clark from NBC 10 in Philadelphia got from Jason Lockenfora that it'll be a 2028 first-round pick that the Eagles will receive for A.J. Brown. So now that we finally reached June 1st, it can now happen. So we will now wait and see if A.J. Brown becomes a New England Patriot. over the next couple of days. What else did you have? Golf, the Charles Schwab Challenge, won by Russell Henley after multiple playoff holes at 12 under.
0: Was it me or a lot of people in there I didn't know?
1: Yeah, it was just kind of your run-of-the-mill tournament this week for guys who were just, you know, on the tour, the journeymen, trying to pick up their wins every single week. There were a couple familiar names in there, but Scottie Scheffler, Rory, none of those guys really in it this week. And NASCAR at Nashville yesterday, everybody's favorite driver, Denny Hamlin, gets the win after there was no qualifying because of the rain. So Denny Hamlin picks up another win. The college softball World Series is going on. A lot of good action happening there.
0: I was rooting for Nebraska. I don't know how many people care about me, but I thought maybe they'd pull something out, but they did not.
1: Nebraska losing 3-1 to Texas yesterday. Texas Tech beat UCLA. So today you got a full day of softball action. Only two games, though. Texas and Tennessee at noon, and Alabama and Texas Tech, as the softball national championship will be decided by the end of this weekend.
0: Am I watching that?
1: All of that is on ESPN, ESPN2, their family of networks. And also, you've got the opening rounds of the Men's College World Series going on. Number one overall seed, UCLA, losing to St. Mary's 5-6 on Sunday. So these big-name schools run into these smaller schools when the tournament goes nationwide, and a lot of baseball going on. I saw West Virginia was in action against Kentucky. Bunch of dudes with their shirts off, waving them around, balking in runs. West Virginia won twice yesterday, beating Kentucky. And who else was it? Wake Forest. So, I don't know, maybe Nips and his son, who goes to West Virginia, watching a lot of baseball over the weekend. I'm sure they were just watching baseball in general. But plenty going on as we enter the month of June here in the world of sports. And, yeah, the big thing we will be looking for today is to see if A.J. Brown becomes a New England Patriot now that we have reached June 1st. So that'll do it for sports for right now. We'll take a break. We'll come back with some entertainment. Later on, some Keystone Fireworks gift cards for you. Last chance to see Shinedown Saturday night at the Giant Center. We'll have tickets for that and plenty more on a Monday. It's your People's Morning Show. Be right back.
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5: Start in Lebanon County and Anvil. Still have the structure fire at the Corvette Bar and Grill there on Main Street. That's going to be 422 at King Street, just west of 934. That is still shut down in Anvil. No problems around Harrisburg. 83, 81, and 581 look good. York County, no delays on 83, making your way down to the Mason-Dixon line. 30 looks good. Lancaster County's incident-free. John Wilsbach, right now traffic.
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0: Vince, we had a great weekend. I get to hang out with you a little bit.
1: Yeah, we did on Saturday.
0: I was doing some work, so not as much as I would have liked on the hangout side, but I just saw that you want to read that text from the text club before I get started?
1: Yeah, where was it? Let's see.
0: From Nick?
1: Here it is. Good morning, Jen and Vince. Well, I must say I was skeptical at first of wanting to meet both of you this past weekend at the food truck festival, since you truly never meet famous individuals, or so everyone says that. Both of you far exceeded my expectations and were beyond kind and yourselves as you are on the show. Jen, I felt bad waiting around for you as you are so popular.
0: Not.
1: Demanding attention from others, but wanted to quickly say hi. Vince, thank you for taking the time to speak with me, getting Jen's attention, and even introduced me to Bread Guy, who was nice to speak to. It was a pleasure to meet both of you. Yeah, we got to meet Nick from Middletown.
0: Thanks for coming out,
1: over
0: Nick.
1: The weekend.
0: Yeah, that was cool. And I was sorry that I made you wait because you were standing there for a while. So it was Vince. Vince, we had a good time. So it was the food truck. What is it? Lancaster's
1: best food truck competition.
0: Yep, that was very cool. You got to eat.
1: We'll talk about that later. I got so much food I got to talk about.
0: I want to hear about the food. I didn't have a chance. I was doing some work and I didn't really have an opportunity to eat as much as I wanted to. I did go through the one candy truck though because I had to do that.
1: You get some, did you get some caramels?
0: I did not.
1: No, I saw them handing out caramels
0: I was,
1: at one point.
0: Just kind of grab it and run it. But yeah, we'll talk about that later on. And it's June. I hope you had a chance, everybody, to get out and enjoy this weekend in some capacity because we finally had that one we've been waiting, I'd say, all year for. It sure seems like it. December, January, February, March, April, May. Yeah, like half a year, easy. We were just waiting for one weekend where there wasn't rain and it was just nice, not humid.
1: Not too hot, no, right. Nothing.
0: And you got it, you got it. I even think, I don't know about you, Vince, but got a little sun.
1: Yeah, I don't want to talk about it. I can't take my hat off.
0: Oh no, you got to do the hat.
1: I was wearing my hat, well, look. In I was wearing my hat backwards on set, So I'm going to have to wear a hat for the foreseeable future.
0: Well, it either looks like that or it looks kind of like you have a sweatband.
1: So, good. Yeah, I'm going to either have to get outside and get everything tan or just leave my hat on for a while.
0: Some of it's a little bit of a burn because I forgot that you might need sunblock at this point. So hopefully as you're coming in for Monday or whatever you're doing, you had a good one. June, here we are. Day one, ladies and gentlemen. It is Aquarium Month, LGBTQIA Pride Month, and Men's Health Month. National Accordion Awareness, Adopt a Cat, Fresh Fruit and Vegetable Month, Candy Month, Camping Month, Country Cooking Month. I saw a lot of people went camping this weekend, too. And they weren't digging around in the mud. Dairy Month, Great Outdoors Month, Iced Tea Month, Papaya Safety, Soul Food, Rose Month, Turkey Lovers Month. Today is World Milk Day, National Olive Day. I wouldn't mix the two, though.
1: Oh, yeah. World Milk Day. Shout out milk.
0: Yeah, does a body good, I heard. National Dinosaurs Day, National Say Something Nice Day, Go Barefoot, Heimlich Maneuver Day. Everybody should learn how to do that. National Pen Pal Day, Oscar the Grouch Day, Wear a Dress Day, National Nail Polish, and Binky Day.
1: Binky.
0: 20 days until Father's Day. Let's play the birthday game first.
1: All right.
0: If you're ready. If not, I can go ancient history.
17: Cause it's

0: Happy birthday to you!
1: Tom Holland is only 30 years old today. Comedian. Nikki Glaser.
2: Nikki Glaser.
1: Wait, no. Tom Holland's 30. Nikki Glaser or Amy Schumer? That fattens it up a little bit.
2: I'm going to still go with Nikki Glaser.
1: Nikki Glaser?
2: Yeah.
1: It is Amy Schumer, 45 to 42. Heidi Klum or Alanis Morissette?
2: Alanis Morissette.
1: Nope. Damn. Heidi Klum is 53. Alanis Morissette's 52. Ronnie Wood or Morgan Freeman?
2: Morgan Freeman? Although, it just seems like it would have to be Morgan Freeman.
1: Yes, it is. You got that one right. 89 to 79, a decade apart. And ancient history today. On this date, Anne B. Davis, who played Alice on the Brady Bunch, passed away.
2: Okay.
1: And thanks to a song by Eminem, the word stan is added to the Oxford American Dictionary and defined as an overzealous or an obsessive fan of a particular celebrity. Which one happened first?
2: I'm going to say Alice from the Brady Bunch.
1: That happened first? Yes, yes. It did in 2014. 2017. Is the stan getting added to the Oxford American Dictionary? Anybody go to the movies this weekend? Not in my world. The weekend to be watching a screen in any capacity. But Back Rooms came in at number one. I'm going to tell you a little bit more about that. Yes. And I mean, the history of this and what it is. For a person who, when they started this project, was 16.
2: All started from one picture on the internet.
1: Yep.
2: And has now grown out of control.
1: Yeah, how about it? So Back Rooms, number one at the box office. Obsession at number two. The Star Wars movie is at three. Michael at four. And The Breadwinner at five. It did cost $25 million to produce. It earned $500K overseas, worldwide net of $8 million. So it did do okay, even though it doesn't seem like it. Now, going to this Back Rooms story. About the movie. So you did hear about this. You understand what's going on. Because I realize that there's some people that don't. First of all, it's a horror movie. And if you're not into those, maybe this isn't for you. But it made $81 million this weekend, all right? That makes the director, 20-year-old Kane Parsons, the youngest director to ever top the domestic box office. And it's all about a room, but it started with a picture.
2: Yep. Started with a picture of a dimly yellowish lit room. Liminal spaces. Indoor hotels. Spaces that look like things you think you've seen before, but you can't remember if you've actually been there. And it never ends. It goes on and on.
1: So, creepypasta. Am I speaking anybody's language?
2: I know exactly what you're talking about.
1: Okay, that originated on 4chan. So a story in limited spaces. So empty spaces that feel nostalgic, eerie, or unsettling. So this shows up at the time, I think Kane Parsons, like 16 years old, saw this and said, you know what? That'd be good. And that's where it all began. So A24 is the company, feature film. It's a psychological character-driven type deal, if you don't follow along. So I would say it's like horror, but it's a lot more than that. So no clipping is another thing. Are you, as gamers out there, is a video game term for glitching through a solid wall or boundary. So if there, it's about that. Is that, how do I explain this, Vince? If you no clip out of reality and go somewhere you don't need to be.
2: Now, I think now you're getting in the weeds a little bit.
1: Okay.
2: Talking about no clipping, but yeah. We got enough people that listen to play video games. They know what we're talking about.
1: And that's
2: about.
1: Why I'm not going to bore everybody who's not, but it's a concept. And basically, a kid saw it and decided he could do more with it. Yeah. And here you have an $81 million box office smasher that I don't know if anybody else would even caught on to. So with all of this development, there's opportunity. Check that out. Masters of the Universe starring Jared Leto as Skeletor coming up this weekend. Power Ballad with Paul Rudd and Nick Jonas. That is also this weekend, if you're interested. Now, some other stories. We've got a female contestant, the upcoming Love Island USA was kicked off because videos resurfaced of her using racial slurs, which fans online found after the cast was announced last week. So you don't have to worry about any of your enemies coming to get you. Fans of shows, if you make it onto one of these things, will dig up all the dirt to find out if you're good enough to be on their show.
2: That's great.
1: Dua Lipa married British actor Callum Turner. Kelly Curtis, the actress and sister of Jamie Lee Curtis, has died. She was 69 years old. Rod Stewart canceled two Vegas shows over the weekend to recover from a sinus infection. 92-year-old Frankie Valli, that we were just talking about, right, not long ago, canceled the rest of his 2026 tour dates due to health concerns. Sorry. R&B legend Peebo Bryson is under medical care after suffering a stroke. Regardless of where you are on your timeline here on the planet, these days he's known best for Disney songs like Beauty and the Beast and A Whole New World. Did you know he wrote those?
2: I did not, no.
1: So, yeah, a lot more to it, obviously, than that. But just a little bit peek across what's happening in entertainment news. I'm going to be back at the top of the hour. We'll have some more news, 9:30. I'll do this again, add some stories. Got you started for the month of June, so you know what everything is going on and the day itself. I'll be back at 7 o'clock with news.
2: Lost in the 90s. Coming up.
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4: Let's start in Lebanon County and Anvil. Still have fire crews out of that structured fire at the Corvette Bar and Grill on West Main Street at King Street. That's 422 just west of the square there in Anvil. That is still shut down. Expect to be detoured. Now we've got fire department activity with an accident in Palmyra. That's going to be on North Grant Street, the area of Spruce Street. Crews out with a barn fire, Jackson Township outside Myerstown, Rosebud Road in the area of Strax Dam Road. York County have an accident, Spring Garden Township, Grantley Road, and Country Club Road. Lancaster County's in good shape. Harrisburg area, no delays, 83, 81, or the River Routes. John Will Spock, right now traffic.
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3: Lebanon County is a trouble spot this morning. First, we've got that structure fire at the Corvette Bar and Grill in Annville. That's West Main Street at King Street. That's 422 west of the square. Shut down there on 422. Avoid Annville. I've got an accident in Palmyra. That's going to be on Grant Street and Spruce Street. That's a few blocks north of 422. Now we've got fire department activity with a barn fire in Jackson Township outside Myerstown on Rosebud Road near Strangstam Road. Harrisburg area looking good. 83, 81, and 581. River routes are a smooth commute. York County, Spring Garden Township accident, Grantley Road at Country Club Road. Lancaster County, no delays on 283 or 222. John Wills Park, right now traffic.
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0: 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Foo Fighters, Queens of the Stone Age, Cheap Trick, and

0: She likes doing her yard work and all that stuff. And I was riding motorcycles and all over the place and just enjoying the heck out of it. Hopefully you got a chance to do the same thing. Vince, you ate your way around the weekend.
1: I did.
0: So we'll talk all about that later on this morning. But we had some great movement in sports with Carolina defeating Montreal, Spurs and Knicks. You get the sports. We do have, unfortunately, though, part of this day will be marked as somber. A procession is going to be held tonight for the Central Berks Regional Police Officer Kristen Yeager. It starts at 8 o'clock at Reading Hospital, ends at the funeral home in Reading. State police say she was responding to a crash early Saturday when there was this incident, an accident, and she later died at the hospital. She was 42 years old, and she was a Shippensburg University grad, former field hockey player. You'll see a lot of this online, too, in the coverage today. I did get a chance. Let me just look at it quickly. I did get a chance because you're going to have some issues with your traffic this morning. And not just because I'll get to the Corvette Bar and Grill thing that Wilsbach was talking about here, but 422 East, Penn Avenue to 422 East, and then all of that. You can, again, find this, but if you want to stay out of the way, for those not participating in the procession, several fire departments and emergency service agencies are going to be positioned along the route, and they encourage everyone to join in showing their support. Light it up blue for this, so that's going on. And then, in the meantime, on the overnight, another fire at the Corvette Bar and Grill on West Main Street in Annville. And so you're going to hear Wilsbach reference more of this as firefighters had to be dispatched to West Main for that. Crews are active on the scene at this time. 422 West Main has been shut down. Drivers, you should expect traffic restrictions. Try to stay out of the way there. There is an investigation going on as to what happened here. One of our listeners does get in the know a little bit. He's talking about the loss value. I have to wait for the official on it, but at this point, it does not look good for the business itself that also suffered a fire, 4-alarm blaze, back in 2019, which displaced 10 people and required treatment for multiple injuries. Protesters outside the ACE Detention Center in Newark are leading to arrest and now a nightly curfew. Crowds have been gathering for days outside of the privately run. It's an ICE detention center. It's privately run, 1,000-bed facility, which has faced months of complaints over conditions, but they have put in a curfew there. Operation Epic Fury, an update this morning as everybody gets back up and on for the week. U.S. Central Command announcing it conducted self-defense strikes inside Iran over the weekend, targeting radar and drone sites. CENTCOM says that U.S. strikes were in response to what it called aggressive Iranian actions, which included the shooting down of a U.S. drone over international waters. Missile activity is being monitored in Kuwait. And the president, of course, suggesting a peace deal with Iran was in reach. Both sides still accusing each other of breaking the ceasefire. I don't know. Somebody asked me on the text club a little bit ago, like, what's this? It's a ceasefire, but the firing's still going on. Is it really a ceasefire? It was, of course, the question. Technically, by terms, it's holding, but it doesn't appear to be. Either way, the markets reacted positively last week and the end of last week. A little bit better. Oil prices a little bit better. And I can see that so much maybe at the pump, per se. But speaking of, the prices were kind of wild, Vince. You over in Lancaster, though, have something going on because your prices seem to be a little bit better than other places.
1: Oh, yeah. In Mountville, there's a whole, like, price war going on between a Turkey Hill and a Sheetz. Yeah.
0: I saw that one specifically, like, under $4.
1: Yeah. I think it's down to, like, $3.50-something now.
0: Yeah. So, it depends on where you are, but there are some deals to be had. You can argue over the types of fuel and things like that, but maybe you can find yourself a deal, but the markets did react a little bit better. But yeah, I saw that price war in particular. That's the one I was watching. It's like somebody posted a picture of the front of the buildings and said, it continues. But it's good for you, right? You swing over that way to stop. Do you stop for how far do you go
1: I actually have gone up there to get gas.
0: You have?
1: Yeah, because it's that cheap.
0: It's worth it for you to do.
1: Oh, yeah. The gas station closest to my house is, I think, $4.50-$4.69.
0: Right.
1: One of those two, so yeah.
0: So that could be a whole buck a gallon almost.
1: Yeah, I'll drive 10 minutes up the road for $3.50 gas.
0: Interesting. Meta developing an AI pendant. What do you think of this when it comes to AI? We talked about glasses, right? But a clip-on Bluetooth mic that records and interacts with users throughout the day. So something you could prompt or give it a word, and it'll open up and help you record, and you attach it to that. They have the mics that use the magnets or clips.

0: And put one on there. It'll help you maybe. And then you hook it. Think about this. You got that. You could hook up to an assistant while you're going along about your day. You can make notes, have it all organized. Ooh, okay. I did watch an individual like this AI stuff is just a trend. There are trendy parts of it. There's no doubt about it. But do you think it's a trend, Vince?
1: No.
0: It's already in programs. It's already being used. Trendy may be the part of it that people use to manipulate photos and animate themselves dancing to songs they wouldn't normally dance to. I've seen a lot of those in the last couple of days. Or the flyers that people put together to share online about events and things. You could have a little bit of fun with it, but then there's so much more to it. But that may be helpful. Or is it really on? Is it really off? Is it listening to you anyway? All that, what were we talking about last week? There were a couple of things we were talking about. One in particular started showing up on my algorithm. Now, it could be any number of things. See, my problem is, because of this show, my stuff's all messed up. The things I research and look at wouldn't be anything I'd normally do on a day-to-day basis, so I can't really judge. It's hard for me to try to figure that out. Oh, and if you're interested, Vince, you said it's a no for you. Meta launching an Instagram, Facebook, WhatsApp subscription form with AI plans built in. So Meta rolling out this paid subscription tier for their products. The new Meta One AI plan start at $7.99 a month in select markets. So they want to keep you where you are with this. They want to integrate the AI part so that you don't have to go somewhere else for it. The question is, are you willing to pay on that platform? So if you're using that for free and you're buying something for $8 a month to use, and a lot of you won't, but if you use this for any number of reasons, you may consider getting an AI platform that costs you a couple bucks. And they want to compete with OpenAI and xAI and get beyond the ad revenue. So your tiered package, just like your television, whatever you want to call it these days, your big flat screen. So you'll get different perks per tier, but I mean, I'm anxious to see how many people sign up for it. And yet there are some people I noticed have the verified blue.
1: They're just random people.
0: Yeah. So you're paying for that?
1: I guess.
0: So if you're doing that for $7-$8 a month, then this wouldn't be much of a step for you? And some of the, I don't know, what does it give you, Vince? If you don't do it. I don't do it. I thought maybe I should, and then I didn't. Maybe I should. I don't know. There's a lot of choices to make about it. And you know what it is? It's nickels and dimes.
1: Yeah.
0: So when you have a jar and you fill it with your change and you take it to a cash out place and you dump it in there, go, wow, check that out. I got like $150. That's nice. So cool. And it's just out of this jar. It goes the other way too, though. That's the problem. And maybe if you're monetized, you can pay for it out of that. But I find it more and more difficult to balance all the nickels and dimes that add up to hundreds of dollars a month. And Nips talks about it when it comes to his TV. But there's so many other ways for you to leak cash. And now if you have too much, let's say in your Google Drive, you pay for that too. You're running out of room. It's going to be $1.99, Vince. Now you're running out of room again. That's $2.99. Huh. But I don't want to lose all my stuff. All my pictures. All my video. It is hard to keep up with. Some other news. Locally, we've got a bunch. First of all, I did tell you about the fire, so please stay out of the way there. And then there was an incident in Harrisburg, man, now locked up, morning after a shooting outside of this pretty popular spot in Cumberland County, the Carlisle Sports Emporium, at 11 o'clock Saturday night. Fight breaks out outside. Investigators say one guy pulled a handgun and fired, hitting another person, and police have identified the suspect as a 21-year-old Naeem Thomas of Harrisburg. He was arrested a few hours later in Mechanicsburg. Victim rushed to the hospital. No word yet on how they're doing. Grief counselors are going to be on hand today at the Harrisburg School District after a brutal few days. Police say 15-year-old was shot and killed on Friday afternoon getting off of a school bus, North 6th and Emerald Streets. I know some of the community came together over the weekend, but 16-year-old Jeremiah Moran now facing murder and gun charges. And that's not all. The district is also mourning a student killed in a car crash on Thursday. A memorial vigil is expected in the coming days. One person is in the hospital, serious burns after a gas explosion in Lancaster County. That was on Saturday night at a duplex in Lancaster Township. Crews say the propane water heater looks like it might have been to blame, like leaking gas when it ignited. Ugh. The blast was so strong, it blew the back doors right off the place. No update yet on the victim's condition. We've seen these things get very bad. And back to business today in Harrisburg. Lawmakers coming back after their primary election break. Top priority, getting the state budget done by the 30th, which doesn't always happen on time, right? But the House has already backed Governor Josh Shapiro's $53 billion plan, but Senate Republicans aren't on board yet. The sticking point is the proposal to spend $4.7 billion more than the state brings in. And there's talk about tapping into the $8 billion rainy day fund. I will tell you, this conversation and discussion has gone on, at least as far as I can remember, through other budget processes. It's awfully tempting to look at that money sitting there and want to go after it. Should we? That's what they're trying to decide. And a charter bus driver is under arrest after a deadly chain reaction on I-95 in Virginia. The suspect is 48-year-old Jing Estong, and he's charged with two counts of felony voluntary manslaughter. This was a big crash, 2:35 a.m., I-95 near Quantico. Traffic had slowed for a work zone. We were just talking about this last week, Vince.
2: Yeah.
0: Traffic slows down for a work zone ahead. Bus, high rate of speed, not slowing down, slammed into a Chevy Suburban. Suburban was pushed into an Acura SUV. Eight-vehicle pileup was triggered. The Acura caught on fire after the impact. If you can only imagine the horror of this thing that shouldn't have happened. The charter bus was carrying 34 passengers traveling from New York City to Charlotte. Five people dead. The Massachusetts family of four that was inside the Acura died. Two parents, two children. And 25-year-old woman in the Suburban was also killed in the initial crash. Please pay attention out there. Dozens more, maybe more than 40, were taken to area hospitals. Ooh, wait a minute. Today's the day. There's a Hollywood legend that would have turned 100 years old today. Marilyn Monroe fans are gathering to celebrate. More from ABC's Danny New.
3: Born Norma Jean Mortensen, the L.A. native landed her breakout role in 1953's Niagara. With now classic films like The 7-Year Itch.
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3: And over the weekend, a record-breaking 1,037 lookalikes gathered in Palm Springs, dressed in her iconic getup from 7-Year Itch.
5: You say 100 years. I feel like she never left us.
3: It appears this 100-year itch will never be scratched.
0: I was scared. I just thought, I like the clips in there. I just wanted to play it for you guys. So she would have been 100. Looks maxing. We're going to talk about this at 8 o'clock. But I do want to let you know, because it is the beginning of June. This is June 1, everybody. Stanley Cup Finals starting tomorrow. NBA Finals going on Wednesday. French Open Tennis Tournament through the 7th. FIFA World Cup gets underway on June 11. And the U.S. team taking on Paraguay on the 12th. Question? Vince.
2: What?
0: So it's this is official. It starts on the 11th.
2: Yes.
0: 11 days from now.
2: Yep.
0: It is here. Are we excited? Where are we going?
2: Well, actually, I think that the tournament actually starts in Mexico.
0: Okay.
2: With the very first game. And then USA plays their first game on the 12th.
0: So, right.
2: In Los Angeles.
0: Okay, so that's nice. But when am I celebrating? When am I starting? Where am I going? Is there a kickoff? Is this like, it's because see, it's not like the Super Bowl where you have one big event. Where am I going with my flags and stuff?
2: No, you just go out on your front lawn and wave your flag around. Okay. Go, USA, go well, soccer.
0: You're going to guide us through this, right?
2: Oh, yeah.
0: Because I feel like this is one of those things like the Tour de France. I don't ride bicycles like that, but I like watching it. It's an event. I like to keep track, and it comes at a certain time of the year. I like the start of your football season, you know, race season, the tracks, all that. I want to enjoy this. I want to feel like I'm a part of it, Vince. I'll be a part of it.
2: You want to be part of something special.
0: I just don't know when I'm supposed to start. So if you can tell me at some point, that'd be great.
2: I'll keep you up to date on everything.
0: I'm sure. So U.S. Open, June 18th and 21st. UFC White House event, UFC Freedom 250, is going down on June 14th. First official day of summer has not occurred. No, it has not. It's the 21st. Also happens to be Father's Day this year. Just 20 days out. Tons of movies hitting theaters, which I'll go over with you on entertainment news. And House of the Dragon on HBO is coming up. I'm not sure what you're excited for on the smaller screen. And the holidays. So Father's Day on the 21st, Juneteenth on the 19th, Pride Month. We're also gearing up for America's biggest 250th birthday as all that starts. National Best Friends Day is on the 8th. Flag Day on the 14th. 19th is Martini Day. Wait, can we sell that? We have a martini can?
2: I'm sure we could probably do something.
0: Okay.
2: A martini can. Mm-hmm. Not a bad idea.
0: National self. That might be a little more difficult to run through legal. National Selfie Day is also June 21st, but some of you celebrate that all the time. So, looks maxing next. How do you look online, Vince? You feel you look pretty good, right?
2: I think so, yeah.
0: All right, we'll find out what men are up against in 2026 trying to keep up. It's not just for women anymore, trying to make the best of how you're looking and going along with life. And it's a little bit of a Wild West market, as it's been explained. You guys know what kind of products to buy? Or are you juicing? Do you see the games?
2: Oh, yeah, the steroid games.
0: Basically, yeah. Have you followed any of what's happening in that department?
2: Not really, no. I saw a little bit of it, but nothing that made me be like, oh, wow, yeah, those everybody's juiced up out there.
0: I saw a little bit of the powerlifting.
2: I saw swimming and...
0: It
2: was like the 100-meter dash. That was about it.
0: So founded by Australian businessman Aaron D'Souza, the event allows athletes to use FDA-approved substances like anabolic steroids, human growth hormone, HGH, and testosterone. So it's one way guys are not just trying to compete, and women too, but guys in particular, where you haven't maybe seen this before, trying to keep up, looks maxing. Do you even think you don't try to do that? Do you try to keep yourself, but you don't try to overdo it?
2: I don't look smax in any way possible. I'm not smashing the bones in my face, so I have better jaw structure. No.
0: You got sports now, though. Nips is out just for the week.
6: And now, the People's Sports.

0: The NBA Finals is set. A rematch of the 1999 NBA Finals. The San Antonio Spurs taking down the Oklahoma City Thunder in seven games on Saturday night. 111-103, so it'll be the Spurs and the Knicks for the Larry O'Brien Trophy in the NBA. And the teams announcing yesterday, or the NBA announcing yesterday, that they are returning to the trophy on the floor format. So a lot of people complained last year that it didn't feel like the NBA Finals because it didn't really say it anywhere on the court. The trophy was nowhere to be found, and then you had the huge disaster by ESPN where they put a CGI trophy on the floor. But that will change this year as both courts will be fully designed for the NBA final when they tip off Wednesday night in San Antonio.
1: If they can change the floors for the in-season tournament, what happened?
0: I know. You can come up with all these stupid courts for that in-season nonsense, but when it really actually matters for the championship of your league, no, that's okay. We'll just put a couple more ads on the floor for you to look at. That's one thing that's really annoyed me about hockey recently is they've gone to like the CGI boards around the rink. Oh, yeah. So the ads are forever changing on there. I guess that was bound to happen eventually, but it's it's great when the cameras get caught in between and then you see a whole different set of ads when they go to a camera angle because they don't have the mask over top of the wall. Sports are changing, and it's just something that we have to deal with. But at least the NBA Finals will have a familiar look this season. And what a Game 7 it was for San Antonio and Victor Wembanyama. A lot of emotion after the game, after they got the Western Conference trophy. Wemby was the MVP of the series, and rightfully so, because he shut down his counterpart completely. Oklahoma City big man, who is it? Chet Holmgren, really nowhere to be found at all this series, especially in Game 7, when he took just two shots and scored 4 points. And I guess such of a bad performance that rumblings in the Oklahoma City chat rooms and blogs are already talking about trading him to Milwaukee for Giannis Antetokounmpo. So it really is, what have you done for me lately? Hey, we know that you won the NBA title last year. That's all well and good. But you came up like a turd this time around. So we don't want to see you here anymore with the constant rumors that Giannis is always going somewhere else besides remaining with the Milwaukee Bucks. Thunder fans say, why not trade one of our former first-round picks to Milwaukee for Giannis? So, listen, Wemby's not going anywhere. And Oklahoma City and the West of the Western Conference and the NBA going to have to deal with him for a long time. He's only going to get bigger. He's only going to get stronger. So you're going to have to find somebody to compete with that. And over the length of seven games, it just did not work out for Oklahoma City. So now a rematch of the 1999 NBA Finals, which was won by the San Antonio Spurs. This is the first time the Knicks have been in it since 1999, and the first time the Spurs have been in it since the Tim Duncan, Manu Ginobili, and Tony Parker era of the San Antonio Spurs. All get-in prices for all seven games, if necessary, are over $1,000. And for next Monday night's Game 3 at Madison Square Garden, the current get-in price is $4,172. You don't even get to sit next to Tracy Morgan and Timothy Chalamet for your $4,000. You're sitting next to Joe from Queens all the way in the 700 level, who's got popcorn and beer coming out of his mouth while he's yelling at Victor Wembanyama. But God bless if you've got $4,000 to sit in the nosebleeds of Madison Square Garden for the NBA Finals. So,
1: what's the seating cap for them?
0: I think it's a little over 20,000, probably, somewhere around that.
1: Hmm. I mean, that's the thing. These arenas are limited.
0: $4,000, though. I don't...
1: Yeah, Madison Square Garden, official seating capacity for NBA basketball games, 19,812.
0: Yeah, so close to that 20,000 mark. So first two games will be in San Antonio on Wednesday and Friday, and then the series will shift to New York a week from now for game three of that series. So the NBA Finals is set. The Stanley Cup Final is also set. The Carolina Hurricanes taking care of business. What was it? Saturday night? Friday night against the Montreal Canadiens? Yeah, Friday. 6-1 in the final game of that series. So Montreal had a good run, but kind of ran out of gas towards the end, being outscored 10-1 in the final two games of the series. So now you've got the Vegas Golden Knights and the Carolina Hurricanes. Stanley Cup Final starts tomorrow night. That'll be at 8 o'clock on ABC. So NBA and NHL, both on ABC here as we get to the championship rounds. Stanley Cup Final, expensive, but not as expensive as the NBA Final. You can get into Game 1 of the Stanley Cup Final for $870.
1: The 20 largest NBA facilities that you can go see a game in are somewhere between 18,000 and 20,000, 18 and 21. Okay, I had no reference for that.
0: So both finals are set as we make our way through the summer, and we are just a couple of weeks away from Major League Baseball carrying us all the way to football season. The Orioles split a series with the Blue Jays over the weekend, two games apiece, a 9-5 win yesterday, but a strange scene in Baltimore yesterday when Toronto Blue Jays right fielder Jesus Sanchez was injured after a 12-year-old fan threw a ball from the right field bleachers. I guess the kid thought that Sanchez wanted to play catch with him. He said, "I wasn't trying to play catch right there. I just looked at him. They thought maybe that I wanted them to throw me the ball." It was a complete misunderstanding. If you see the video, the ball comes, he's looking at the fans and then turns around and the ball comes flying out from the bleachers, hits him right in the wrist. X-rays were negative. Blue Jays manager said he doesn't believe there was any ill or malicious intent by the 12-year-old fan, but just a strange scene in Major League Baseball. I've been to a bunch of games and never have I ever played catch with a Major League Baseball player before in between the innings, but you know, it happens every now and then. But could have definitely been worse. Could have definitely been a worse situation for that. We gotta stop that. There we go. I'd played catch with an NFL player one time before. I was at an Eagles Falcons game, like in the pregame. I had a player that was throwing me the football up in the stands, and we were throwing it back and forth.
1: But this is why you end up with rules about not being able to do stuff, because of things like this.
0: Because of stuff like this.
1: And if you cost somebody the ability to play a game, you don't want to be in charge of that.
0: Because I'm sure now, before the game starts, you know, when they say beware of batted balls that may go into the stands, right. I guess now they'll say it for the players, beware of thrown balls from 12-year-old fans.
1: Ladies and gentlemen, we all want to have a good time.
0: Pirates with a sweep of the Minnesota Twins, including a 9-3 win yesterday. Big weekend for Pittsburgh. A huge Brian Reynolds home run in the series. Yinzer's very excited about the Buccos as we head into summertime. The Nationals took 2 out of 3 from the Padres, including a 4-2 win yesterday. And the Phillies dropping 2 out of 3 against the Dodgers, a 9-1 loss yesterday. Just 5 hits in the game for Philadelphia. They did win the Saturday game 4-3. Across baseball, the Yankees made history yesterday, scoring 13 runs in the top of the third inning against the A's. They went on to win the game 13-8. 18 batters came to the plate, 11 hits, 13 runs, tying a record from 2005 for the most runs in an inning in franchise history for New York. Tampa Bay, Cincinnati, Boston, the Mets, the White Sox, and the Brewers all winners, along with the Rangers, Giants, Mariners, and Cardinals. Today, Phillies, Orioles, and Pirates all have the day off. Nationals open a new series with the Marlins at home. That is at 6:45 this evening. Golf this weekend, you had Russell Henley win the Charles Schwab Challenge. Couple of playoff holes with a couple of birdies there at 12 under. Everybody's favorite driver, Denny Hamlin, the NASCAR winner at Nashville. You've got the College Softball World Series going on. Some great games happening there. You got two sets of games later on today. The Men's College World Series, they are in their preliminary rounds. Big wins for West Virginia. West Virginia won twice yesterday. And UCLA, the number one seed, upset by St. Mary's, a school you only usually hear about during basketball, mm-hmm. during March Madness. But you never know when these small schools get into these big tournaments every now and then. They just have a little bit of luck every once in a while. And NFL news, today is June 1st. So today could be the day that A.J. Brown becomes a New England Patriot. Over the weekend, it was reported that the compensation will be a 2028 first-round draft pick for the Eagles wide receiver. So we'll see if that happens today or later on in the week. But it does seem at this point that A.J. Brown will no longer be a Philadelphia Eagle. Reported by both John Clark from NBC 10 in Philadelphia and Jason Lockenfora, who's a national NFL writer. So Devontae Smith may soon become the Eagles' number one wide receiver. And like I said, baseball will pretty much carry us to football. But we got a little bit more this year, like Jen mentioned, with the World Cup, which will start next week. Team USA did get a win in an international friendly, beating Senegal 3-2 over the weekend. Christian Pulisic with an assist in that one. USA will play their first game, what is it, next Friday in Los Angeles against Paraguay to open the 2026 FIFA World Cup.
1: So, and Italy's not in it, right?
0: That's unnecessary, Jen.
1: I only meant that they're not, so
0: no.
1: you got your USA shirt.
0: They're not, so now I just get to watch it and enjoy it from whatever perspective I can.
1: It could be fun because you don't have to worry.
0: True.
1: You don't have to get upset.
0: I guess that means I'm rooting for the United States now.
1: I guess. So. What are the chances? Like, what are the odds on
0: this? What are the odds for the USA to win the World Cup?
1: Mm-hmm.
0: Something that you could put $10 down on and probably go on a nice vacation if you bet on the USA to win the World Cup. Because they are not in the top favorites to win, so it probably could win you a decent amount of money if you believe in the stars and stripes here in the World Cup. So that'll start next week. We'll have all the coverage for that. Coming up later on in the program, some Keystone Fireworks gift cards, tickets to see Shinedown this weekend at the Giants Center. But when we come back, Jennifer Shade and I were out doing some eating, or at least I was doing some eating on Saturday, and we'll find out all about that. It's People's Morning Show here on a Monday, first day of June. We'll be right back.
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3: We'll start in Lebanon County and Annville with that structure fire at the Corvette Bar and Grill on West Main Street. That's 422 there, King Street. That is shut down on 422 just west of 934. Expect to be detoured there. Also have a barn fire out in Jackson Township outside Myerstown on Rosebud Road near Strax Dam Road. Into York County, we're looking good. 83 north and south, 30 east, heavy at North Hills Road. Lancaster County, fire department activity in Laycock Township, 340 at Hollander Road. No delays on 222 or 283. Harrisburg area got some slowing, 83 north just after 2nd Street as you make your way north of 19th Street. Got a backlog, 283 south, heading down to the ramp to 283 east. John Wilsbach, right now traffic.
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3: We'll start in Lebanon County and Annville with that structure fire at the Corvette Bar and Grill on West Main Street. That's 422 there, King Street. That is shut down on 422 just west of 934. Expect to be detoured there. Also have a barn fire out in Jackson Township outside Myerstown on Rosebud Road near Strax Dam Road. In New York County, we're looking good, 83 north and south, 30 east, heavy at North Hills Road. Lancaster County, fire department activity in Laycock Township, 340 at Hollander Road. No delays on 222 or 283. Harrisburg area got some slowing, 83 north just after 2nd Street as you make your way north of 19th Street. Got a backlog, 283 south, heading down to the ramp to 283 east. John Wilspach, right now traffic.
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0: 7:41 in the morning here on Monday, June 1st, your People's Morning Show. Nip's on vacation this week, taking a little staycation time, so let him enjoy himself, man the ship here for the week. But over the weekend, Jennifer Shade and I were palling around my neck of the woods down in Lancaster at the Lancaster's Best Food Truck Competition.
1: Dropped into Columbia. That was a huge event. Holy crap.
0: Oh, yeah. So this is the third or fourth year that they've done this, and they recently moved locations. It used to be at Roots over in Mannheim, and this was the first year they had it over in Columbia.
1: But the Joyful Doberman Rescue.
0: Yes. What a Saturday it was.
1: There were many food trucks, as there were really good vendors. I'll tell you something about that in a second, but you got to eat.
0: Yeah, so I was one of the judges for the food truck competition.
1: That's probably right.
0: I had to be there at 9 o'clock in the morning on Saturday.
1: What time did I get there? Just for reference, like around 12:30.
0: And I was expected to eat all kinds of foods, differing in varieties, starting at 9:30 a.m.
1: By the time I got there, you were just standing there, belly out. You were kind of like, okay. And you said, do I wanted to wait around to say hi? Because I was coming in as you were leaving. And you just looked tired from delicious food.
0: So when I got there on Saturday morning, I went in. I went to go check in. And the girl who was doing the check-in goes, oh, we've got you down for the pretzel category.
1: Oh, carbs.
0: And I said, oh, pretzels, huh? She goes, you don't seem too excited about that. Would you like another category? I was like, well, if you got one, yeah. And she's going, all right, well, we got coffee, we got desserts, we got ice cream.
1: But you said on the form you didn't want those.
0: Yeah. She goes, we got frozen desserts, and we got sandwiches. Bingo. Put me down for sandwiches. So I was a judge in the sandwich category. We had a chicken sandwich, a breakfast sandwich, a cheese steak, like four or five different types of sandwiches. Pit beef with mac and cheese on top of it. But the way they did the judging this year was different. Before, you kind of just went around to the trucks and they talked about their item and what it was and you tried it. But this year they had all of us sit in one spot and they brought the food over to us.
1: Was it blind? So you didn't know who made it or you did?
0: You knew who made it, but it was just that. So it gave you more time with the food to kind of, how you felt about it, what it tasted like.
1: You weren't eating and gnawing as you walked around.
0: No, then that's what it usually was. So they brought all the food over. So they brought each category had four or five judges. So they bring you a little sample size of it. And then they brought a full one for photos and video so you can see what it's like when it's actually served. Well, it turned out to be a lot of food because there were a lot of categories.
1: See, that's the problem. How many different categories were there?
0: I had Mexican taco tater tots. I had chicken tikka masala tater tots. There was a beef rib that was about the size of my forearm from my wrist to my elbow.
1: Oh my. I thought you were doing sandwiches. Where'd tots
0: come in? See, that what happened was they brought all this food over for all the different categories, and they brought over these full orders of everything for display, and the people who were judging were like, oh, we can't eat this right now. So then everybody, all the judges, we just started passing our food around to each other. So we're eating pizza. We're eating mini donuts with apple dumpling, apple pie filling on top of them.
1: I had one of those.
0: The only thing I didn't have was any coffee or ice cream. So that was about it. But
1: so much good food.
0: I think they actually announced the winners today.
1: Oh, okay, that would take a while to sort out.
0: Because I was reading somewhere yesterday that it took them, a long time to get everything cleaned up last night. So, or Saturday. So the winners, I think, get announced today. But overall, all the food was excellent. And the people were excellent as well.
1: Yeah, I don't know how you could have possibly decided who had the best of anything because there was so much good stuff. And the vendors, it was very nice. You get to some of these shows and, because I'm the art background I have. And, okay. But they were all really good. So I ran into Nick. So nice to see him and everybody that was there. I did lots of pictures. Check the socials. I think that's the easiest thing. But guess what? I got your Christmas present.
0: Already?
1: Unfortunately, I have your Christmas present from last year since we're all split up over the holiday. Right. Well, I got to give you your one from Christmas now because you can use it now.
0: Okay.
1: That's all I'm going to say about that.
0: That means it has something to do with golf.
1: Maybe I'll do it this week since Nips is out, and we'll catch up on that. But then I found another artist that I really liked, and I saw something. I go, oh, there it is. And it fit into the I'm done in May category.
0: Okay.
1: So you are finished. You're good to go.
0: Still valuable shopping time left.
1: But a great, great weekend.
0: Oh, yeah.
1: All the way around.
0: Saturday, after the food truck thing, I don't think I ate again until Sunday morning.
1: I don't think you could have.
0: I was just in no way hungry at all whatsoever. Vince, explain these Mexican tater tots. Well, it was tater tots with basically every taco fixing you could possibly think of on top of these tater tots.
1: Tachos? Tot nachos?
0: What else did I eat? Some massive hot dog with onions and peppers. There was pork barbecue fried rice.
1: I'm glad I didn't have to be in the car on the way home with you.
0: Ooh.
1: Or in your house.
0: No, you're
1: weekend.
0: Here right now, Jen, so be careful.
1: No, you better keep that over on your side.
0: And then what was it? Yesterday, I was out for brunch. Met a couple more listeners. They were, I think, actually, somebody texted in this morning, where was it? Bum, bum, bum, bum, bum. Something about I met his wife and his sister-in-law, and I was just as advertised. I was a true gentleman, is what the text said. So there were all kinds of listeners everywhere this weekend.
1: You are nicer in person, and you're a little bit more intimidating because people don't know. You don't present yourself as that tall, big dude.
0: No.
1: But when you get around you, and the one picture that Nick, you sent us on the text club, which is cool, you and I both look like a foot and a half shorter than we are. I'm already short.
0: I think that's, I think they were maybe taking that with the 0.5 camera, so maybe that's why we look a little strange.
1: It looked like I ate most of the food truck lane. I'm a very round looking in this. Can you fix that?
0: It was good.
1: Yeah, it was very good. So thanks to everybody who came out and said hi. It was cool. You had a lot of listeners. I was out riding all weekend. They're finally good. And people's attitudes. Well, Friday they were crappy. But then everything started to change with the weather. It was noticeable.
0: Look at that. Little sun comes out.
1: Yeah. It's all right. I'm doing my yard work. Normally I hate it, but this feels good. A lot of riding this weekend, too. That was great.
0: Jen rode in on, what's her name now? The Ice Queen?
1: The Ice Queen, yeah.
0: Back some dirt road.
1: But I knew when I saw the directions, I thought, uh-oh.
0: Oh, boy.
1: And my friend Noelle that was there, she said, I would have told you about, if you know anything about motorcycles, okay, dirt roads are not your friend. Dirt, rocks, things like that. And when you have a bigger bike and you're a short person like me, you got to take extra care to get in and out of that farm lane. And there I was.
0: There she was.
1: But I'm not going. Wait, and you know what?
0: Look, Jenny's coming down the hill.
1: Some of you might have been food drunk because you paid no attention to how you were driving. When you have a one-lane road that's dirt and stone,
0: it's got to be give and take.
1: And there are people going in two directions. It gets messed up quick. And there was one woman, though, eating an ice cream cone, walking right down the road.
0: No care in the world.
1: I can't even blame her cell phone because she wasn't on the phone. She's just walking. She's in the middle of the road. I'm sliding this bike from here to Christmas. This is a 17 Road Glide. It's about, Vince, you know how much my bike weighs?
0: Probably a lot.
1: Almost 900 pounds. And that thing was surfing stones. By the time I saw you,
0: Ghost Ride to Whip,
1: I was white as a sheet of paper. I was
0: white,
1: like, oh,
0: you were as white as the bike is.
1: I just want to park this thing and get out of the way. But I understand now because of the food. I didn't really know what to expect, and I really couldn't look up until I got in there and got the bike and the kickstand down and took a look, and I went, holy crap. I almost swore, there's a lot of food trucks.
0: Yeah. I think it was like over 50 food trucks, might have even been more.
1: With that said, this is the time for all of those things. And I don't want to say we got lucky, but the weather worked out this weekend. There are weekends that we don't get a chance to get out because of the weather, and they suffer. So this is cool. If you're doing a fundraiser, you know, and it's on a Saturday and it rains like hell, that can be detrimental. So please figure out a way to support any of these organizations as we go through the spring and summer and even the fall, and especially if it rains. We did have a good one this weekend, though.
0: And enough about the length of my pants. Any listener that I met this weekend, Nick from Middletown, I still got a hard time believing that you're wearing a length 32 pant. Why would I lie? Why would I lie? Oh, well, you know, I got at least 34s on. Everybody is their own person. My pants fit me perfectly. And hell, if you saw me over the weekend, I didn't have pants on. I had shorts on. Saturday night, though, I almost didn't have pants on. We went and saw some yacht rock show and partied in the back of a pickup truck. So that was one hell of a time. So it was a great weekend. And plenty more to come as the summer rolls on. And plenty more to come here on your People's Morning Show. We've got some Keystone Fireworks gift cards, some Shinedown tickets, all that coming up.
1: Shinedown, next Saturday.
0: Oh, there's not 50 food trucks in Shinedown. We'll be right back.
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4: Lebanon County still things shut down in Anvil from that structure fire at the Corvette Bar and Grill 422. That's West Main Street at King Street. That's where the fire was. That is still shut down west of 934, so expect delays there getting around that in Anvil. No delays on the inbound river routes. 83 got some slowing as you head down the hill from Reese or Summit. Bumper to bumper 2nd Street up north of 19th Street. 1 mile backlog 283 south. Down the ramp to 283 eastbound. York County 30 east heavy at North Hills Road. Watch your speed 15 north of Dillsburg. Jump wheel spike right now traffic.
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2: Lebanon County, still things shut down in Anvil from that structure fire at the Corvette Bar and Grill 422. That's West Main Street at King Street. That's where the fire was. That is still shut down west of 934, so expect delays there getting around that in Anvil. No delays on the inbound river routes. 83, you got some slowing as you head down the hill from Reese or Summit. Bumper to bumper, 2nd Street, up north of 19th Street. 1 mile back on 283 South, down the ramp to 283 Eastbound. York County, 30 East, heavy at North Hills Road. Watch your speed, 15 north of Dillsburg. Joe Wilsbach, right now traffic.
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2: Here we are back on a Monday. Good morning, everyone. It is June 1st, and a lot of things go along with that. As far as the month goes, it is Aquarium Month, LGBTQIA Pride Month, Men's Health. We'll get to Men's Health. We're going to talk about looks maxing because it involves you guys in a way that we haven't seen before necessarily. According to Awareness Month, adopt a cat, fresh fruit and vegetable. Do you have any fruit and vegetables over the weekend, Vince, after the food truck?
3: I had some. No.
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3: I ate a few pieces of a cucumber. That's probably about it.
2: 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I'm just trying. Candy.
3: Doing month, my best.
2: Camping month, country cooking, dairy, great outdoors month, iced tea month, papaya safety, soul food, rose month, and turkey lovers month. There you go. Just a couple there to keep in mind. I don't know if there's any cams involved. We'll see. We're getting to that point in the season where we can finally maybe make some plans on that. Sports sign up this weekend in two different departments. Vince will have that coming up. Nips is out. He's just taken a couple days off, but we had Carolina moving on. Spurs and Knicks now set up for the finals. Unfortunately, though, tonight there is it's a somber night ahead of us. Some procession's going to be held for the Central Berks Regional Police Officer, Kristen Yeager. That's going to start at 8 o'clock, Reading Hospital, ending at the funeral home in Reading. So the procession will go on. And if you're anywhere in the area, you know, please be observant to what's happening with the roads on 422 and some of those places. State police say she was responding to a crash early Saturday when her vehicle went off the road and she later died at the hospital. 42 years old. She was also a Shippensburg University grad and former field hockey player and mom, right? Second alarm fire. Burning at the Corvette Bar and Grill in East Main Street, Anvil Township on the overnight. Firefighters dispatched to the scene in West Main at approximately 4:22 this morning. And it wasn't long after that I got the note from Wilsbach that this was happening. And yes, if it sounds like deja vu, it's because it is. It did. There was a four-alarm blaze there in August of 2019. And that where there was heavy damage there. 10 people were displaced because of the, you know, the structure itself. But overall, this one, I don't know if it's a loss or not. By some accounts, it is. I don't have the official on that yet. Emergency crew is still active on the scene, though, and we'll be watching this to make sure nothing, you know, fires back up. But if you are a local driver for any of the Anvil area, 422 West Main Street, where the Corvette Bar and Grill is, they are currently investigating, and they're going to have that. And Wilsbach will have more on the updates, let you know when that is totally clear. U.S. Central Command, CENTCOM, as it's called, has announced that it is conducting self-defense strikes inside Iran. They did this over the weekend, targeting radar and drone strikes. So, of course, the question now is, are we really at a place where we've got a ceasefire or not? Hanging by a thread, maybe? Aggressive Iranian actions, according to CENTCOM, is what led to this, including the shooting down of a U.S. drone over international waters. So nothing yet, although it was optimistic going into the weekend enough, and even through last week enough, that it changed the oil prices and things. Missile activity being monitored by Kuwait. This all coming after the president suggested a peace deal with Iran was in reach, but tougher terms are promised here. And I've seen there's about two reports of this, what was discussed. I know, you know, as far as the origins of where they are, I don't know how verifiable they are. So I'll let it alone. But at this point, we're still standing from the weekend with some of these strikes happening. Former Barclays CEO Jess Staley has agreed to speak in the House Oversight Subcommittee over his ties to deceased sex criminal Jeffrey Epstein. The death toll has risen to 11 in last week's chemical tank explosion in Washington state. Authorities recovered the bodies of 9 missing workers at that paper facility. So there is more. They were missing, and apparently they have been located. And then there was a meteor. This story went all over the place. There have been several. They do occur, meteor showers. But this one was pretty bright. I'm assuming you saw it, or maybe I shouldn't assume that you saw the video.
3: I don't think I did, no.
2: So this is Massachusetts off the coast. Cape Cod.

0: where I know some people there. That's what kind of caught my attention. I'm like, all right, where is it? And then it was about 3 feet wide, traveling over 75,000 miles per hour, and exploded off the east coast of Massachusetts. So you see it kind of light up and drop, releasing the equivalent of 300 tons of TNT in energy. So this was a powerful one. You don't always get to see them, but Mother Nature's been rolling some stuff this season, including, finally for us, some nice weather. But a night turned out violent at a family fun spot in Cumberland County. One shot fired, one person hit, and a Harrisburg man now behind bars. Police say it went down just before 11 o'clock on Saturday night at the Carlisle Sports Emporium after a fight broke out outside. That's when investigators say one guy pulled a handgun and fired, hitting another person. Police identified the suspect as 21-year-old Naeem Thomas of Harrisburg. He was arrested a few hours later in Mechanicsburg, and the victim was rushed to the hospital. No word yet on their condition. Grief counselors are going to be on hand today in the Harrisburg district after few brutal days. Police say a 15-year-old was shot and killed on Friday afternoon getting off of a school bus at North 6th and Emerald Street. A 16-year-old, Jeremiah Morgan, now facing murder and gun charges. And that's not all. The district is also mourning a student killed in a car crash on Thursday. An individual is expected in the coming days. One person is in the hospital with serious burns after a gas explosion in Lancaster County. This happened on Saturday night. It's a duplex in Lancaster Township. And at this point, crews think a propane water heater was likely leaking gas, which then ignited. And the blast was so strong, blew the back doors right off the place. No update on the victim's condition at this time. And back to business today in Harrisburg. Lawmakers are going to return after their primary election break. Top priority, getting the state budget done by the 30th. See if it happens by the 30th. Sometimes it doesn't. House already backed Governor Shapiro's $53 billion plan, but some Senate Republicans aren't on board yet. The sticking point, the proposal spends about $4.7 billion more than the state actually brings in. And there is talk about, and has been talk, about tapping this $8 billion rainy day fund, but that brings concern of a tax hike down the line. Now, do we need to release some of this money now or not? That's what's being discussed. And a charter bus driver is under arrest. There's some people I know and some listeners to the program. One of our friends, Nikki, I see her, you know, some of the bike nights and out in the music community and everything else. I was on her way south, I think to Myrtle Beach, but got caught in the I-95 in Stafford County, Virginia. 48-year-old bus driver Jing S. Song has charged now with two counts of felony involuntary manslaughter. What happened here is something we were talking about last week about construction zones and things. This was 2:35 in the morning, I-95 near Quantico. A lot of you have traveled that road and traffic slowed for work zone ahead. The bus, guess he didn't see it, reportedly moving at a high rate of speed, didn't slow down and slammed back into a Chevy Suburban. The Suburban pushed into an Acura SUV. Just think about this, folks. It's not just you wrecking your car. It could be the collateral damage of an incident like this if you're not slowing down and paying attention. So the Suburban goes into an Acura SUV, and then that triggered an 8-car pileup. The Acura caught on fire after impact. The charter bus was carrying 34 passengers traveling from New York City to Charlotte, North Carolina. Five people died here. Five. The Massachusetts family of four died in the Acura. Two parents and their children never made it past this point. And a 25-year-old woman in the Suburban was also killed in the initial crash. Dozens more people, maybe more than 40, were taken to area hospitals. We had a big holiday. We've got 4th of July. You've got family trips and vacations out there. Everybody wants to make it where they're going. Everybody wants to have that time that they plan for themselves, or maybe they're working, whatever it is. Please slow down. Please be careful. Five people died in this one. And yeah, it could have been worse, but 40 others injured, lives altered all over the place. Construction crews are building a cage fight on the south lawn of the White House where a massive UFC rig, the Claw, it's called. You've seen the pictures now. They're all over social media, both the positive and negatives and how people feel about all of this. It's towering over the building. More than 90,000 spectators are supposed to descend on the grounds next week for the mixed martial arts fight intended to celebrate America's 250th anniversary. I'll get back to some tech information here in a little bit, like whether or not, I don't know, you can consider getting any of the Meta has now rolled out their new subscription tiers for Instagram, Facebook, and WhatsApp. So you may want to consider there's not. I'll go over some other things as well. But right now I want to talk about something else that's a big discussion online. Looks maxing. Yes, it's another term for trying to keep up. But enhancing your appearance by grooming, by working out, or even extreme cosmetic procedure. And now it's raising concerns about the risks. And it's not just about women. Women can tell you a lot about this kind of thing, but guys too. And Vince, I want to know how you feel about it. Text Club 800-332-1057. So this looks maxing thing, what does it involve? Workouts? Okay, that's fine, right? Eating well, workouts, grooming, extreme cosmetic procedures. So guys chasing fast muscle, they are turning to unregulated steroid alternatives shipped from overseas. Experts say they're struggling to keep up. A top looks maxer. What is it? What does he go by?
1: Clavicular.
0: That's it.
2: Why do I even know?
0: And that? You know that.
2: Yeah.
0: Is live streaming his own routines. So what have you seen?
1: The most famous one I see is the bone smashing, where he has one of those little hammers and he smashes the bones on his cheeks to try to get them to regrow for a better jawline.
0: I'd say get professional help, but make sure your professional help's a real professional. After some of the other stories I've done the last couple of weeks, people are pretending to be dentists and all that. So yes, so you harm yourself to get that. See, maybe guys do it a different way. You got a little extra manpower going on. PEDs, performance-enhancing drugs, they've long been a scandal, but now not so much anymore. We were talking about the steroid, the enhanced games. Is that what they were called?
1: Yeah.
0: Multi-sport competition, steroid Olympics, the other term. Unlike traditional sporting events that ban PEDs, performance-enhancing drugs, the enhanced games, encouraging people. Under medical supervision, smashing the bones in your own face, probably not in there. But then that's for looks, or is it? Look better, feel better. Protein now everywhere, from junk food to drinks. People are going to extremes to pack more into their diets, which is okay. I asked this question a while ago. Is it 20 grams, 30 grams? How much can your body, we're all our fitness experts out there. We're Stacy, where's everybody? So how many grams of protein can your body actually work with in a day? Absorb and work with. Like, am I going to pay for a 60 gram, 40 gram protein product, drink, something that I'm only going to use part of it, but I'm going to pay an extra $10 for it? You got to get into this kind of thing. But the enhanced games, trying to normalize all the PEDs in sports. And your protein on top of it. So Hollywood, sporting events, guys, are you in for look maxing? Are you trying to get yourself together?
1: I'm okay.
0: You're fine
1: the way
0: you
1: are. I'll pass on the looks maxing.
0: You'll pass on it? You're not going to do anything?
1: Yeah, I'm good. No, I'm
0: you don't
1: all right.
0: have
1: I
0: to,
1: don't
0: Vic. Need, yeah. You don't have to.
1: Hey, thanks, Jen. I appreciate that.
0: Because people are still fighting over whether or not you really wear a size 32
1: pants. I'm wearing the right
0: pants.
1: Size pants or not.
0: Talk about short pants.
1: See, that's how I looks, Max. I wear shorter pants to make me look taller, you know?
0: You have bothered people with that.
1: Apparently, I have.
3: No way Vince is a 32.
0: I'm not doing it without somebody else in the room. Do I have to take a picture of your... do you have one on?
1: I have pants. I have shorts on today.
0: Are they the same size?
1: Well, not lengthwise, no.
0: No, I mean your 32 waist.
1: 38, yes.
0: 38.
1: Yes.
0: Okay, 32 pant leg, 30. Okay, so let's clear that up for the text club.
1: It's the length that we're
0: It's not a 32 waist, first of all. It's a 38. You want a 38, 34?
1: Is what we're looking for.
0: Okay, 38, 34.
1: Really? Really, if we're being honest, a 38, 33 is what we're looking for, but odd sizes of jeans. See, I got a whole weird thing going on, like... I'm caught between like a large and an extra large shirt size. And then I'm caught in between when it comes to pant sizes. So getting clothes has always been a struggle for me. Again, like I said to somebody over the weekend, the clothing manufacturers, I don't think know that like tall, fat people exist. They only think of like short Danny DeVito looking type fat people. So yeah, once you get over like 6 foot tall, you're not considered fat anymore.
0: You qualify at the big and tall store.
1: You're just big guy. So, yeah, I don't know.
0: Have you considered going to the place where they make your pants custom online?
1: No, I'm not that rich. No, I can't.
0: You get one good pair of jeans?
1: I'm not rich enough to have some guy in a vest pulling out the tape measure to measure my inseam.
0: Vince, you won't need that soon because you can actually, there are services out there you can take a picture of yourself and they can figure it out. Like basically AI or whatever, using measuring devices. You take a video of yourself, like you step in front of it. It's a video, I think. And you step in front of it and you can turn side to side and do whatever. And they can actually pull your measurements without even having to get a tape out.
1: All right. Maybe I'll try that.
0: Interesting. Yeah, looks maxing. As an ex-power lifter, I used to eat 1 gram of protein per 1 pound of body weight per day. Okay, Vince, I am about your height, and I need at least a 36. So he's even...
1: I don't know what to tell you, man.
0: What's going on there? And you say 33 is your target.
1: That's what I'm trying to get, yeah.
0: Okay. All right, well, have fun. Looks maxing.
1: I will try my best.
0: Or don't.
1: To wear the correct size pants to make everyone happy.
0: Nips is out just for the week. He will be back next week. And you got sports to cover. It's going to be a busy week.

0: the People's Sports.
1: So here we are back on a Monday. Today could be A.J. Brown Day, as it is June 1st, and this is when A.J. Brown could be traded on or after by. Over the weekend, it was put out that a 2028 first-round draft pick could possibly be the compensation for the Philadelphia Eagles from the New England Patriots for wide receiver A.J. Brown. So we'll have to wait and see as the day progresses. But on social media at the current moment, it's being called A.J. Brown Day, not June 1st. So that is the news from the National Football League here on a Monday morning as we are getting closer to the start of football season. Let's see. June, July. And so like 2.5 months from the first preseason game, and even before that, the Hall of Fame game. So football will be here before you know it, but we have got a lot to get settled before we even think about football season, like the NBA Finals, which are set, a rematch of the 1999 NBA Finals. So Knicks haven't been in it since 99 and will now face the same exact team. And maybe some players saw this, you know, reading the tea leaves, like Karl Anthony Towns, who in his first game for the New York Knicks rolled into Madison Square Garden wearing a vintage 1999 NBA Finals t-shirt that pictured Tim Duncan and Latrell Sprewell. And now they're here on their own with the San Antonio Spurs, winning Game 7 against Oklahoma City on Saturday night, 111-103. Wembanyama, very emotional after the game. In just a few short years, he's gone from an international player to MVP candidate, and in the NBA Finals, and took down the MVP, SGA, and the Thunder in 7 games, and dominated the Thunder so much that they're talking about trading Chet Holmgren to the Bucks for Giannis Antetokounmpo. Chet Holmgren, who just pretty much got owned by Wemby in the entire series, had just 4 points in the deciding Game 7. And Giannis always talking about going somewhere else. So could he become a member of the Oklahoma City Thunder? That is a question for the offseason. Right now, though, we are dealing with the NBA Finals. Game 1, Wednesday night, 8:30 on ABC. The entirety of the NBA Finals, along with the Stanley Cup Final, will be on ABC. Ticket prices are ridiculous. Even in San Antonio, the get-in price is just a little bit north of $1,000. But things really change. Oh, and they actually have gotten cheaper. Right now, you can get into Game 3, which is Game 1 at Madison Square Garden, for the low price of $3,945. And that doesn't even get you a seat next to Ben Stiller or Howard Stern's wife. You'd be all the way up there with Joe from Queens with beer all over you.
2: $4,000.
1: For almost $4,000.
2: Wow.
1: So that'll start on Wednesday. What kind of series might it be? Who knows? Because these NBA playoffs have shown a lot of things, that the Eastern Conference is not that good. If you remember, the Knicks have won 11 games in a row, swept their last 2 series, and won 3 in a row in the first series of the playoffs. Meanwhile, San Antonio, battle-tested at this point. Knicks, Spurs, a lot of history here. 2 great NBA franchises, so should be a good NBA final. And if the NBA is looking for TV ratings for this one, I think they'll end up getting a pretty good number depending on how many games it goes. See if the Knicks are legit or if it is Wemby's time to take the mantle, I guess, from LeBron as the face of the NBA. Because if he wins an NBA championship...
2: Easy, don't push the young man.
1: Well, listen,
2: growing him slowly.
1: The way he's playing right now, he ain't going nowhere for a long time, and he's only going to get bigger, better, and stronger as his career goes on. I think he's going to follow that Giannis arc when he came into the league, he was just this tall, skinny beanpole, and now dominating.
2: He looked like a flamingo. Like his legs are so skinny, it didn't look like it should work like that. But overall, they're taking the time to grow this guy. Coaching matters. And you've got an old, you know, with Pops, you got an old school coaching system that seems to be hanging on to sculpt this young team. I've been watching it for a while. That's why I went to San Antonio to see. We went to see the one of the first games.
1: Yeah, and if there's anywhere in the NBA you can go to get coached up, San Antonio is the place and that you want to go.
2: Right. I mean, you feel like it's something that's missing in a lot of sports now, that the coach has the opportunity to care about the bigger picture and the players themselves. Not every sport has that anymore at all. If you're allowed to have your coach for longer than a year,
1: right?
2: If your team doesn't move all over the place in a year, so it's been fascinating to watch. I don't really have a horse in the race other than I just like to watch cool players, which is why I was excited to see John Morant in any sport. Like when somebody's smiling and playing the game, and then he had a lot of trouble making, and it's personal and professional. You know, making sure somebody's in the literal lane so that they can be successful, not just for the team but for themselves. So you watch this; it's not a bad deal.
1: So NBA Finals starts on Wednesday with Game 1, and the Stanley Cup Final starts tomorrow night with Game 1. Vegas and Carolina, 8 o'clock on ABC, after Carolina just put Montreal to bed, a combined score of 10-1 in the final two games of that series. But now they come up against a Vegas team who, during the regular season, didn't have as many wins as some teams that didn't even make the playoffs. The Washington Capitals had more wins in the regular season than the Vegas Golden Knights. But, you know, they fired their coach. They brought in John Tortorella, made the playoffs in the format that is presented in front of them. And now they are in the Stanley Cup Final, and they swept away the best team in the league, the Colorado Avalanche. So should be an interesting Stanley Cup Final for sure. And again, NBA and NHL both on ABC here to wrap up the season. And once these two wrap up, the torch will go to Major League Baseball. Yesterday, the Orioles, a 9-5 win over the Blue Jays, took two each in that series in a strange situation in Baltimore yesterday where Blue Jays right fielder Jesus Sanchez was hit by a ball that was thrown from the crowd in between innings. I guess he was talking to some fans in the right field seats, and a 12-year-old kid thought that Sanchez wanted to play catch with him. So Sanchez was talking to the crowd.
2: Here, Mr. Sanchez, let me throw it to you.
1: And then he kind of turned back towards the infield. And as he did that, the kid threw the ball from the stands and pretty damn good accuracy, hit Sanchez right on the wrist. X-rays were negative, but that'll probably lead to a new in-stadium announcement before the game starts. Pittsburgh Pirates.
2: No tomfoolery.
1: No. Watch out for balls being thrown from the stands, not going into the stands. Pittsburgh Pirates swept the Twins over the weekend, 9-3 in yesterday's game. A lot of Yinzers getting very excited about the Buccos as we actually move into summertime, and they might, you know, hang around for a little bit longer than they usually do in the playoff picture. Nationals took 2 out of 3 from the Padres, including a 4-2 win yesterday. And the Phillies dropping 2 out of 3 to the Dodgers, including a 9-1 loss. Yamamoto dominating the Phillies yesterday. Philadelphia just 5 hits in the ball game. Tampa Bay, Cincinnati, Boston, and the Mets all winners, along with the White Sox, Brewers, Rangers, Giants, Mariners, and Cardinals. Yankees making history yesterday, scoring 13 runs in the third inning against the A's. Each player batted twice. They had 11 hits, 75 pitches, and ties a record for the most runs in an inning in franchise history all the way back from 2005. Yankees went on to win 13-8. Today in baseball, Phillies, Orioles, and Pirates all have the day off. Nationals in action, though, opening up a brand new series with the Marlins. That will be at 6:45, and you've got Giants and Brewers on Fox Sports 1 tonight at 7:40. Other stuff from the weekend, Russell Henley, the golf winner at the Charles Schwab Challenge. Couple of birdies to win the playoff there at the end at 12 under. Denny Hamlin, the NASCAR winner in Nashville. And this time next week, we will be gearing up for the 2026 FIFA World Cup, which starts on the 11th. Mexico is playing in the first game. The United States will play on Friday.
2: Where's the party? When's the party?
1: Where's the party? When's the party? I don't know. You got to look up because a lot of places are having World Cup watch parties and such. I know I was just in downtown Lancaster yesterday walking down Queen Street. They got all the flags hanging up for all the teams that are in the World Cup. They're at Bins Park. across the street from the library. They're doing a whole watch party thing. I know the Stormers are having a watch party. So just check with some of your local venues to see what's going on. Because as we are getting closer, I feel not necessarily for Team USA itself, but just for the World Cup in general, it is starting to ramp up here with a week left to go until the tournament. And Team USA did win an international friendly yesterday, beat Senegal 3-2. Christian Pulisic with an assist in the game. So we'll see if this is finally the year that the U.S. can break through and make some actual noise in the World Cup. So that starts.
2: It's time for me to go get excited and wear a jersey somewhere.
1: I will. So starts on the 11th, and Team USA will play their first game next Friday against Paraguay Los Angeles.
2: So is it Friday? I'm watching Friday.
1: Yeah, sure. If that's the first one you want to get excited
2: for. Where's the ceremony? Where's the opening ceremony?
1: Oh man, I don't know. I'd have to check.
2: Is there one?
1: Yeah. Hold on. I actually had it open right here because I was looking at it. I'm still waiting to see if I'm being credentialed for the World Cup. This thing starts in like a week, and my thing still says registered. At least tell me I'm denied at this point.
2: Yeah, sometimes
1: so
2: you
1: I
2: do
1: get
2: wait.
1: Some sort of answer. All right. FIFA World Cup launches countdown concert. So it seems like there's going to be some concerts leading up to this. What is the actual opening ceremony? I don't know. That'll probably be before the game on the 11th, which is Mexico and Guadalajara. I forget who they're playing, but they start this whole thing.
2: So we don't have like just one defined day?
1: No, I think here, you know, in the States, next Friday is that one defined day when Team USA will play their first game. And then something else Jen also likes. You got the College Softball World Series going on.
2: I do. That'll keep me occupied until I'm supposed to pay attention to something.
1: Got a lot of interesting games there. You got two games tonight, both of which could be elimination games. You've also got the men's baseball tournament going on. I saw West Virginia won a couple of games yesterday in crazy fashion. I think it was a balk-off against Kentucky where the winning or tying run got balked in from third base. So if you like baseball and softball, now is the time to watch. All of that stuff is on ESPN. But that'll do it for sports for right now. We'll take a break. We'll come back, and we'll give you some Keystone Fireworks gift cards. It's People's Morning Show here on the first day of June. We'll be right back.
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3: It started at 11 in County and Anvil. Still fire crews out from that structured fire this morning at the Corvette Bar and Grill in Anvil there on West Main Street. That's 422. That remains closed down. 83 looks good over East or Summit. Steady, heavy, 83 North 2nd Street up north of 19th Street. Watch your speed, 15 at Lisburn Road and on 15 near the Turnpike. River routes are checking in fine. 81, watch your speed south of Manada. No issues in York County on 83 North or South, but we have an accident in York City on West Market Street between Grant Street, Newberry Street, Lancaster County, Raffo Township accident, East Main Street and McKinley Drive. Joe Wilspach, right on traffic.
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0: 8:42 in the morning. Coming up in a couple of minutes, we will have your chance to win a Keystone Fireworks gift card. As next up will be July 4th on the summer holiday schedule. So we'll have that for you in a couple of minutes. Text Club open for business, 800-332-1057. And the Text Club currently is overrun talking about my pants size. Vince, go to some clothing store in Mifflintown. They have a great big and tall selection, says Dirty D. Vince isn't impressing the ladies with his length, but his girth. Sorry, not sorry, says Rob in Hanover. People finally coming to my defense. Vince, my husband is 6'3", and my son is 6'1". They both wear length 32, and the crazy thing is, if they get 34, it looks the same on them as the 32. Exactly! That is exactly correct. I have 32s and 34s that look exactly the same. Exactly the same. Vince, I have a long upper body too. I am 6 foot with a 38-30 jean size. And my God, yes, blue jean makers don't believe people with long upper bodies exist. I've had trouble buying for my son most of his life. Big and tall was never helpful. He needed a 28-34, but his dad and him are the same height and his length is 32. My son is all leg and my hubby is tail in the torso. So no, I know exactly what you're going through. Order pants online, never in the store. Have a great morning, says Susan from Bainbridge. Vince is probably right on his length. I work in men's clothing and most guys think they are taller and skinnier than they really are. That is from 354. I'm 6'3". I'm 38-32, says Loaderman. There we go. Right there. Perfect. Clothes today are built like crap to stock sizes. Go thrift shopping and find some older quality clothes that fit great and only a few dollars. I don't even get me started on size differences from retailer to retailer. I wear a size extra large shirt, and it seems as though over the past 2 or 3 years, size XL has devolved into just large plus. But now I have noticed that since the boxy t-shirts are the trend right now, extra large has gotten kind of larger. But I don't need a baggier shirt. I just need something with a tight collar that's got a good length.
1: So, sometimes you get the bigger shirts, though, and they're longer and dumpy looking.
0: Yes.
1: You want them cut right.
0: Yes.
1: Is that correct?
0: XL
1: guys,
0: t-shirts.
1: I know for women, that's the way it is. I don't know about guys.
0: What is this? 574 XLT t-shirts, Vince. I'm a 6'2", 250, the only way to go. Hey, Vince, just buy a pair of overalls like I do, says Charlie. I'm not going to look good in overalls.
1: You're the one dude I know who would not look great. It would be alarming to see you in overalls. Plus, that's a whole lot of jeans.
2: You know, it's just an honest day's work, but somebody's got to do it.
1: A lot of fabric, Vince.
0: Vince, I wear a 32-32. That has to be a major pain for you. I am 5'10". It's not that bad. Manny and Greg, 38-38. That's big dog status,
1: don't mess
0: right?
1: With Manny and Greg.
0: Well, and that's what's funny too, because Greg and I are relatively the same size,
1: you're
0: and
1: tall
0: he's wearing
1: dudes. But just because you're tall doesn't mean you're built the same.
0: And he's wearing pants that are 6 inches longer than mine. I wore Greg's pants. I'd look like a kid wearing his dad's pants.
1: Greg and I go back and forth. Right now we're arguing over girls softball because he's hook'em horns and I'm not. So, but I don't argue with him too much because he's a big dude.
0: Yeah,
1: that proves it. 38-38.
0: 38-38.
1: Greg, where do you find your pants?
0: He just gets 2 burlap sacks and sews them together.
1: Yeah.
0: He goes out.
1: Is it a big and tall man's store? Big and tall.
0: Ay, ay, ay. Text Club open for business. Wait, here, Benny. Oh, here's Bob S. You guys know how big I am. I get large shirts. That's ridiculous. I'm as big as a horse jockey. Sizes for clothes all over the place. I can't, you know.
1: You're right, though. That's not easy. Women will tell you.
0: I was going to say, yeah, I can't imagine.
1: Anything.
0: For women, and size, you know, sizes vary across different clothing makers.
1: Then you order something online, and it says it's an XL, even though you did the measurements, and it comes in, it looks like it fits on a thimble.
0: See, and here's somebody on the opposite direction, 406. We have a lot of big and tall sections, but where's the short and small section? Because I can't find any I like looking for 28 30s.
1: You're right, because in the ladies' world, it is petite. Dude, they don't have petite for dudes?
0: No, it's not just when you're growing up, like Nipsey said, they call it husky. That's really, yeah.
1: We'll just let them out.
0: Well, they might not call it petite. I think they call it young men's, but it's still just kind of flashier clothing. But yeah.
1: Okay.
0: So 800.
1: Then you get into trendy stuff too when you get into the young, like the whatever you want to call that.
0: 800-332-1057. 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
1: Manny, yes, Greg says he buys his online. So
0: see, I can't ever do it. I won't ever bring myself to buy clothes online. Just because you know why? If they don't fit, I'm never going to return them. And then they're just going to go to the top of my closet and be there forever. And I'll always stare at the jeans that never fit. So your chance to win a Keystone Fireworks gift card. Looking for caller 10 and news update. About 12 minutes away. We'll be right back.
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4: It started at 11 in County and Anvil. Still fire crews out from that structure fire this morning at the Corvette Bar and Grill in Anvil there on West Main Street. That's 422. That remains closed down. 83 looks good over East or Summit. Steady, heavy. 83 North, 2nd Street up north on 19th Street. Watch your speed. 15 at Lisburn Road and on 15 near the Turnpike. River routes are checking in fine. 81, watch your speed south of Manada. No issues in York County on 83 North or South, but we have an accident in York City on West Market Street between Grant Street and Newberry Street. Lancaster County RAFO Township accident, East Main Street and McKinley Drive. Joe Wilspach, right now traffic.
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14: 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And do they really work? Well, first, let's talk about actual magnesium. 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And most people get enough of it simply from the foods they eat. Now, if you're not getting enough, there are a few different types of supplements you can try. 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Now, when it comes to the science, we looked into this, and I gotta say, there's not a lot of strong evidence that magnesium supplements will actually help you sleep. 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And maybe it's those things then that help you get some better sleep. I'm Dr. Sanjay Gupta, helping you live a better life.
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2: Still out in Lebanon County and Anvil from that earlier structure fire at the Corvette Bar and Grill, West Main Street, 422. That is still shut down. Cumberland County, disabled vehicle on the ramp at 81 South at 581. That's off the roadway. No delays over Reese or Summit. Looking good on the inbound river routes. Making your way into York County. In York City, accident West Market near Grant Street. Lancaster County, Raffo Township. Accident East Main Street and McKinley Drive. We're in good shape on I-78. No issues, Turnpike. Joe Wilspock, right now traffic.
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11: Good morning. Here we are back. Well, I say back in, on a Monday after a beautiful weekend at Central PA, one that we've been waiting for months, half a year. since it just got cold with the snap of a finger. Now it's actually beautiful, so we'll take it. Looks like the rest of the week is pretty good too, warming up and then cooling back down. But doesn't look like we're heading into that, oh my God, it's winter, next thing you know, it's 90 degrees with 90% humidity. We've had a taste of that off and on, but looks like it's all right, Vince. Another day of it. You got to be inside.
12: I'll take it.
11: And we still have hockey going on, so you're going to cover that with sports. Carolina, going to be picking things up tomorrow, and Spurs, Knicks, that's also on the way. All the sports coming up. Nipsey's out. He's just out for the week. I don't think he even went anywhere. I'm not sure.
12: No, I think it's just a staycation for him.
11: He was in such a bad mood on Friday. You're supposed to be happy you're going on vacation, but I know how that is. When you get, there's certain jobs that are task-oriented, and when you're getting ready to go away for a week, it's more work to take off than it is maybe just to work. So I've seen that, but we hope he's having a good time, so he'll be back next week. And tonight, please remember, and also please be aware for the road conditions and circumstances, the procession is going to be held for the Central Berks Regional Police Officer, Kristen Yeager. 8 o'clock, Reading Hospital, ending at the funeral home in Reading. State police say she was responding to a crash early Saturday and died on the way to that event. She died at the hospital, but the incident occurred on the way to the event. She was 42 years old. She was also a Shippensburg University grad. But they are going to, the recommendations to please, you know, if you're not involved in it, come out and support, obviously. But if you're not involved in it, watch out on 422 because they... I was just looking to see if I had it here. Hang on one second. For those not participating, fire department, service agencies are positioned along the route. And they just encourage everybody to kind of work around the area until they

0: They have some of the more bigger, deeper write-ups and issues happening if there's anything else that needs to go on after 9 o'clock when I get done with the news. U.S. Central Command, or CENTCOM, says that U.S. strikes in response to what it called aggressive Iranian actions, which included the shooting down of a U.S. drone over international waters, have occurred over the weekend, targeting radar and drone sites. Missile activity being monitored in Kuwait. All of this coming after the president suggested the peace deal with Iran was in reach. It did affect some of the oil prices. Whether it's going to hold is everybody's guess at this moment, because only the people that in the know really what's going on, and we wait. ICE officers and a detention center in Newark, there are more arrests coming. There are increasing threats and assaults on these officers. There is an incident, though, separate that's being followed. Now there's a curfew involved in Newark, in New Jersey. Crowds have been gathering for days outside the privately run 1,000-bed facility, which has faced months of complaints over conditions. But at this time, ICE law enforcement officers are facing an 8%, they said, excuse me, not 8,000% increase in threats and violence. 8,000%. So that's just coming right now out of the government. And follow along on that from Todd Blanche, the acting AG. Former Barclays CEO Jess Staley's agreed to speak to the White House Oversight Subcommittee over his ties to Jeffrey Epstein. Last week's chemical tank explosion in Washington state, the death toll has risen to 11. They did apparently find a lot of those missing workers. There were 9 of them that were still missing as we left on Friday. In the tech world, Meta is now, well, there's a couple things going on. Meta is developing an AI pendant, something you could clip on a Bluetooth microphone that'll record and interact with users throughout the day. Now, you have your phone for this that you could speak into, but this would be different. Something you could activate, kind of like I envision, and maybe this isn't certainly not all of it, but one of the things I could see is an Alexa that you can wear. You can talk to Alexa, record this, record this. I need to, whatever your get in word is, your wake word. I put this on my schedule for later. I got to take a look at this. I don't know if it'll help or hurt, or if you like the idea or not. When is it on? When is it off? There's all the security concerns that come along with it. But is it enough for you to pay extra for Meta? They are going to be, and they have actually, launched a paid subscription tier. Now to Instagram, to Facebook, and WhatsApp. So if you haven't seen it yet, you'll have the option. The new Meta One AI plans start at $7.99 a month in select markets. Investors see this as Meta's push to compete with AI rivals, OpenAI and XAI. Why go somewhere else? We could have it here and get beyond the ad revenue, making revenue other places. Does that mean you get less ads? Not necessarily. I've taken a good look at this myself yet, but more detailed story analytics for the plus tier, longer disappearing posts, custom-made themes, and extra reaction. Nothing that you're biting on at this point, though, right, Vince?
1: No. I've seen that in our stuff before. Like, our page has the ability to get verified, and I've seen the cost breakdown before for it. I'm just like...
0: Well, see, there's the verified, but one of the levels of this could include... It includes that. So you can get the verified little blue ribbon thing, and then you can... or whatever you call it, the badge. And then, so that's okay if that's included, and then some extras with it, and then the AI accompaniment. But trying to get people to pay for something that was air quote free, but nothing's free, it's not free, because they are using your data to infinity and beyond, so to speak, right? So pay for it, a little better. So what are the details? But you haven't found this tasty enough to look into.
1: No, I don't. You gotta earn that blue check mark. You don't just go out and buy it. That's my thought on it.
0: What do you mean?
1: Well, because you earn the blue check mark when you have enough content that reaches enough people, or you have enough followers. Like, you automatically get that blue check mark. But if you feel for some reason you need to have the blue check mark, I don't quite know why you would need to feel that, but you can pay for it. Whatever you said, at $8 a month or something.
0: That's where it starts. That's where it begins. So now I don't know how many people actually turn to it. Depends on what you do there. And some of you have a full business on there, which is another subject in its own. And then you monetize and all of that.

0: Night out turned violent, family fun spot. We had an individual that was one shot fired, one person hit. Harrisburg man behind bars. About 11 o'clock on Saturday night, Carlisle Sports Emporium, Cumberland County. Fight broke out outside. That's when investigators say a guy pulled a handgun, fired, hit another person. Police have identified the suspect as 21-year-old named Thomas of Harrisburg. He was arrested a few hours later in Mechanicsburg. Victim hospitalized. They weren't on condition yet. And in Harrisburg, there were some gatherings over the weekend, community-wise, grief counselors on hand in the Harrisburg School District after a couple brutal days. Police say a 15-year-old shot and killed on Friday afternoon getting off the school bus, North 6th and Emerald Streets. 16-year-old Jeremiah Moran now facing murder and gun charges. And that's not all. The district is also mourning a student that was killed in a car crash on Thursday. Supposed to be a wonderful celebratory time. And a memorial vigil is expected in the coming days. One person also in the hospital with serious burns after a gas explosion in Lancaster County on Saturday night. Duplex, Lancaster Township. Crews say a propane water heater was likely leaking gas. And if you're like me, this just stops me in my tracks. The thing ignited, and the blast was so strong it blew the back doors right off the place. We've seen the effects of this in some cases. No update on the victim's condition at this time. Also, back to work in Harrisburg. Lawmakers going back to the primary election break after that. Top priority is getting this budget done. So Governor Shapiro has a $53 billion plan. House already backed it, but Senate Republicans aren't on board yet because the proposal spends about $4.7 billion more than the state brings in. And there's talk of tapping into the $8 billion rainy day fund. But that brings concerns of tax hikes down the line and just using the rainy day fund. Is it necessary at this time? Follow along with your representatives, your senators, for the discussions. If you know who they are. If you don't, you can look them up. Because things change, okay? And be careful on the roads. Last week, we were talking all about being careful about speeding. And I said there was that one survey that was done, about 10,000 people over, it was 11 miles per hour over the posted 55 in a construction zone. Wasn't here, but it could be anywhere USA, really. How many people were going over 100 miles an hour, stuff like that. And then we had this. Charter bus driver now under arrest after deadly chain reaction crash. Things happened fast, including the stoppage of traffic on I-95 near Quantico. 2:35 in the morning, traffic slowing up for a work zone ahead, and then the bus reportedly moving at a high speed, didn't slow down, slams into a Chevy Suburban. The Suburban hit the Acura SUV in front of it. 8-car pileup because of all of this, and the Acura catching fire. 5 people were killed, which includes a Massachusetts family of 4 who died inside the Acura, 2 parents and 2 children who never made it to their destination. If that doesn't slow you down, I'll say it out loud, Vince. You have no soul. I believe that. If that doesn't get in your head that you could kill somebody else, like a whole family, and you're that important to be driving or not paying attention, I don't know what else anyone could do. You're not home. 25-year-old woman in the Suburban also killed in the crash. The charter bus was carrying 34 people, so you've had 8-car pileup. Dozens more than 40 of them, taken to area hospitals. We were just talking about it. I saw some BS over the weekend. Yes. I don't think I ever talked. Did I ever say this on the air or around you, Vince? I took a class. I take them periodically, motorcycle stuff, to see what the training is and to sharpen skills because I think it's important. I'm overdue. But I took the new program when it first came in. They went around the class saying, hey, experienced riders with all the new folks in the room. They do a classroom portion and they do a section of it, you know, you're out on the actual grounds working the bikes. And he said, any of you almost killed in an incident? And they looked right at me. And I'm like, you really want my answer to that in this room? And it's how serious it is. Every time I'm out, there are a lot of riders that will understand what I'm saying. And if you don't, you don't. You don't know. Okay. Every single time I am on the bike, there is an incident that could have killed me that occurs that has nothing to do with anything. I'm perfectly capable of screwing up myself. Don't get me wrong. But I was on 15 southbound, New York driver, weaving in and out of traffic over there to get out of Lower Allen and start to head towards the Dillsburg-Lattimore area or whatever that is, right? Heading in that direction. Flying in the right-hand lane, I'm in the left-hand lane with a bunch of cars, right? I'm trying to get out of the way, and they came up flying so fast, I almost moved over into the lane because they were trying to ride the right lane and jump over into the left where I was. I was trying to get out of the way, and they were going so fast, it was almost no-go. Do I sit around and think about it? No, not much. But when asked, that's the reality. And it's more dangerous every day. Hopefully, though, with this new rule about putting your phones down, it'll be more helpful to everyone, not just riders. And I know there's some dopey riders out there. I know some people don't follow the rules and everything else. But I'll tell you what, every time, not joking, Vince, it's dangerous business.
1: Oh, I believe it.
0: But I love it. And to be honest, I think I get maybe a little more leeway from other drivers when I'm riding. It's better for me. This is strange. It's better for me on the car or on my bike than it is in the car because you're anonymous in a car. People can't really see you.
1: Yeah.
0: And there's not a reality to it. When people see, and it's just me, I don't know about everybody else, when they see me on the bike, they generally stay away from me. I have a couple people, a little cushion, you know, couch where I'm at so that people don't get too close to me or too far or they'll stay near me. But it's very dangerous in every sector. Please, everyone should have a fun summer. We don't need anything bad going on. And speaking of, it's not summer yet. It's June. June 1. 21st, though, is when summer starts. So when entertainment comes up, we go over some things you can look forward to for this month. TV, movie theaters, ton of movies hitting theaters because it is some summertime. Kids will be going out. What? I'll figure this out. Figure out what's happening. Disclosure Day is coming. Toy Story 5. What is this about Scary Movie? I'll have to dig into it.
1: Oh, yeah, there's a new Scary Movie coming out.
0: Yeah.
1: Yeah, I don't know when that is, but there's a new one coming out.
0: I'll have more on this for you in just a few minutes. But Vince has sports.
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3: The Philadelphia Phillies are 2008 World Champions of Baseball.
4: The Philadelphia Eagles are Super Bowl champions.
1: Well, it could be within the next 24 hours. Per Adam Schefter from ESPN, A.J. Brown could be traded from the Philadelphia Eagles to the New England Patriots for a 2028 first-round pick within the next 24 hours on or after June 1st is what we have pretty much heard since the Super Bowl ended, who the New England Patriots were a participant in. And all of the discrepancies and transgressions with the Eagles and A.J. Brown last year seems like it is finally going to come to an end and could happen anytime between now and tomorrow, according to Adam Schefter from ESPN, that A.J. Brown will become a New England Patriot and the Eagles will receive a 2028 first-round pick as compensation for A.J. Brown. So the nightmare could be over. You heard right there, Super Bowl champions A.J. Brown, the Super Bowl 59 champion with the Philadelphia Eagles. But maybe his time has run its course and it's time to go, you know, piss off a quarterback at some new organization. And it looks like the New England Patriots might be that team. Is A.J. Brown the player that can get them back to the Super Bowl and actually do something on the offensive side of the ball in February? We will have to wait and see when everything is officially announced. But yeah, per Adam Schefter, A.J. Brown could be traded to the New England Patriots within the next 24 hours. So that's really the only piece of NFL news you've got at the current moment. It was a big weekend for basketball. The San Antonio Spurs are back in the NBA Finals, beating Oklahoma City on Saturday night. So a rematch of the 1999 NBA Finals between the Spurs and Knicks. Now, uniforms look a little bit the same. Players, a lot different. But, you know, even in 1999, the Spurs had a big man who was on the up-and-coming in Tim Duncan. So is Victor Wembanyama, the latest iteration of that. And the New York Knicks, who have won 11 games in a row and have had a long layoff in between these two, what will they look like when the finals tip off on Wednesday night? And if what Wemby did to Oklahoma City is any indication of what might happen to the Knicks. Karl Anthony Towns, Mikal Bridges, and Mitchell Robinson could be in some trouble because Chet Holmgren and Isaiah Hartenstein did not have much success against Wemby. Chet Holmgren had 4 points in Game 7 against San Antonio and played so bad that Thunder fans now want him traded to the Milwaukee Bucks for Giannis Antetokounmpo.
0: Is that going to happen? Well, okay, the fans want it. They're screaming because they're upset because they're out. But
1: they just want somebody better in there. They saw what Wemby does and what he's probably going to do for at least another decade and maybe realize that we don't have the big man to compete with somebody like him. So if they were to bring Giannis in, obviously make them more competitive and maybe better than San Antonio. But for the time being, it don't matter because it's Knicks and Spurs Wednesday night from San Antonio, Game 1, 8:30 on ABC. And the best part of this all, with it being on ABC, we will have Inside the NBA every night of the finals. So in real time, we will get to hear what Charles Barkley thinks about the women of San Antonio once again.
0: And Victor Wembanyama, what, 7'4"? Guys, every inch matters, right?
1: That it does.
0: In standing with his own team after the win, he's still over them.
1: Towering. Well, the best part was when he was walking out of the tunnel with the trophy, Spurs fans were lined along the tunnel. And these people that are sitting up in the stands, he's basically like eye to eye with these people as he's walking by.
0: In the fifth row. Like, that's just, it's insane.
1: Very emotional after the win on Saturday night was Wemby, but now got to bring it all back in. Because the job is not finished. The New York Knicks have not won a title since the 1970s, and the Spurs have not won a title since the Tim Duncan, Manu Ginobili, and Tony Parker era of the San Antonio Spurs. So good to see San Antonio back in it, and everybody, I think this may be the first time, probably not so much anymore if it was Oklahoma City versus New York. It would have been the first time in a very long time that the majority of the national opinion was behind the New York Knicks. Now with San Antonio in it, I don't know how much, but this from the sports department, this was the finals that I was hoping for, because anytime we can get Jen involved in the basketball discussion and something that she's very passionate about, we enjoy that. Jen's been to San Antonio to see Wemby play just for that reason alone.
0: Saw his first game. It was preseason. Right, first time he was on the court in San Antonio.
1: All right, so you've got my...
0: I have the blanket and the ticket stub. No, not the... Do I have a ticket stub?
1: You probably don't have a ticket stub to prove it. It's on your phone probably somewhere.
0: Yeah. So, that's cool. Except that they're... Where they play is so weird. It gave me some vertigo I've never had before.
1: Yeah, it does.
0: I've been to concerts all my life, but the way that thing is cut out on the one end, I was up there in the nosebleeds going, I don't feel good. I got to go back down there to that concourse area right there.
1: Even from up here, he looks pretty tall.
0: He did. He was tiny. That was so high up in the nosebleeds. I was tiny.
1: So Jen's got me my Christmas present already.
0: I did.
1: And it looks like I'll maybe have to get you some San Antonio Spurs socks and a beanie this time
0: because
1: around.
0: Because the Grizzlies ones are... They're in the bottom of the drawer.
1: So finals will start on Wednesday night. The Stanley Cup final will start tomorrow night. That'll also be on ABC, 8 o'clock. The Carolina Hurricanes, who put away the Montreal Canadiens by a combined score of 10-1 in the final two games of the series. They match up against Vegas, who took down the best team in hockey, the Colorado Avalanche, in four games. So both teams very fast, can score a lot of goals, have good goaltending. So we'll see what gives here with Game 1 of the Stanley Cup Final, which will be tomorrow night, 8 o'clock on ABC. Yet a big weekend of baseball all around. You've got the College World Series going on. West Virginia had a couple of big wins there. St. Mary's upset number one UCLA. You've also got the Women's College Softball World Series going on. That'll decide the national champion this weekend.
0: You know what Manny and Greg and I talk about when it comes to this? Alabama versus... He's like, who are you pulling for in the WSWS? I said, I was watching Nebraska, but now I don't know. Your thoughts? Alabama versus Texas Tech, Tennessee versus Texas. I'm pulling for both Texas. He's a Hook 'em Horns guy.
1: Hook!
0: Big time.
5: Horns down.
0: But they're going to have to...
5: Horns down.
0: Both win two games against their opponents, and if Texas teams don't turn out, I'll be cheering for Tennessee. Definitely can't cheer for Alabama.
1: Yeah, so today you'll have two games. Those teams that Jen just mentioned will play impossible double elimination games, depending on what the result of the first game is. All of that is on ESPN and ESPN2. If you want to watch that, the softball is very exciting. Things move at a very quick and rapid pace, and sometimes there are a lot of runs scored.
0: I'll say it. I like to watch it better than baseball. Sorry.
1: No, it's all right.
0: Because it's just a faster game. Closer game. Faster game.
1: Well, on the college baseball side, those games are never over until the final out is recorded. And West Virginia proved that last night, coming back to beat Kentucky in their game. In Major League Baseball, the Orioles took a split two with the Blue Jays over the weekend, including a 9-5 win yesterday, and then a strange situation at Camden Yards with Blue Jays right fielder Jesus Sanchez, who was hit by a ball thrown by a 12-year-old fan. In between innings, I guess he was, you know, talking to the people that were sitting in right field, as he plays right field for Toronto, and some 12-year-old kid thought that Jesus Sanchez wanted to play catch with him. So he threw his ball that he had in the stands down onto the field, except it didn't hit the grass. It hit Sanchez in the wrist. He had to be taken off the field. X-rays were negative. Blue Jays manager John Schneider said that he doesn't believe there's any, you know, any sort of misconduct or ill intent going on with what happened. It was just a kid who thought he was going to be able to play catch with a Major League Baseball player, but didn't turn out that way and probably could have turned out a lot worse. But, you know, you got to give the kid some credit to be able to hit a player from the stands. Might want to look at that kid and his arm and see what he's got going on. But everything is okay, and everybody will be all right. Pirates swept the Twins. 9-3 win yesterday. Nationals took two out of three from the Padres with a 4-2 win yesterday. And the Phillies dropped 2 out of 3. To the Dodgers, a 9-1 win for Los Angeles yesterday. Yamamoto just dominating Philadelphia. Phillies just 5 hits in the ball game. So the local teams all kind of at around 500, a few games over, a few games under here as we make our way into June in the Major League Baseball season. Other winners yesterday included the Rays, the Reds, the Red Sox, the Mets, the White Sox, and the Brewers, along with Texas, San Francisco, New York, the Yankees, who tied a record yesterday, scoring 13 runs in the top of the third inning. Seattle and St. Louis, all winners. Today, Phillies, Orioles, and Pirates all have the day off. You've got Nationals and Marlins at 6:45 this evening on your baseball schedule. And one nationally televised game, San Francisco and Milwaukee, 7:40 on Fox Sports 1. Golf, Russell Henley won the Charles Schwab. Had to go to a playoff, but he birdied a couple of holes in the playoff to get the win at 12 under. Denny Hamlin was the NASCAR winner at Nashville last night with the night race, even though there was no qualifying because of the weather. Everybody's favorite driver still gets the checkered flag. And we are, what, little over a week away from the start of the FIFA World Cup. June 11th will be the first game of the tournament. Team USA will play their first game the next day on June 12th, they will play Paraguay at SoFi Stadium out in Los Angeles. And then I think their second game is in Seattle, and then they go back to Los Angeles for the final game of group play. But yeah, Group D is what the United States is in. It is them, Paraguay, Australia, and Turkey, I believe, in that group. So the USA should have a good chance to win their group. They did beat Senegal in a friendly over the weekend, 3-2. Christian Pulisic had an assist in the game, but Friday, June 12th, 9 p.m., Team USA will play their first game.
0: You're doing the best you can at trying to sort all of this out. It's messier than the Olympics, and it's not the Super Bowl, like the one-day event. So I'm trying desperately to latch on and want to like that because I like sports. I'm not involved. I like softball because I played, right? I like to, not a lot of field hockey and stuff like that to watch. So there is some. But I like the Tour de France and things that are event style. like the whole world's watching this, right? So
5: yes.
0: I want to try to be a part of it. I'm just not sure where to jump into the skipping rope. And it appears to be all over. So maybe that's the target.
5: If you want to get excited about the World Cup coming here to Pennsylvania, the first game in Philadelphia at Philadelphia Stadium.
2: People's Morning Show.
5: Oh, no, not yet. Be quiet.
0: Hit it with your elbow.
5: I did. The first game at Philadelphia will be the Ivory Coast and Ecuador. That will be, what's the date on that? Saturday, June 14th. So next Saturday will be the first game in Philadelphia. And what? I'm not the best with military time. Jen, convert this for me. What's 1900 in military time?
0: Vince, 12 and add.
5: So 7 o'clock. 7 o'clock Eastern time. The Ivory Coast and Ecuador from Philadelphia Stadium.
0: That was very hard. You did that fast.
5: Well, I needed a frame of reference to go off of. When you said 12 plus, then I was like, all right, 19. It's the trivia math that I can do very
0: either
5: quickly.
0: Either memorize it as it is or 1300 minus 12. Does that help? I don't know.
5: You explained it was much better.
0: Okay.
5: The 12 plus, that helped me out. So first game in Philadelphia will be next Saturday at 7 o'clock or 1900. Depending on whatever you have your clock set at. So that'll do it for sports today. Again, we will sit around and we will wait and see if A.J. Brown becomes a New England Patriot today, or at least according to Adam Schefter, it's going to happen in the next 24 hours. So we'll be right back. But right now, 800-332-1057, because something we are just a few days away from is Shinedown here in Hershey.
0: Oh my God, it's Saturday.
5: Saturday at the Giant Center. We've got your last chance at tickets. Caller 10, 800-332-1057.
0: We're doing this all week.
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0: Oh, somebody explain it better this way. Although you got onto it as far as the military part. It's over 12 than minus 12. Or just memorize it, Vince. It's easier.
5: Oh, there you go. I'll just memorize it. I'll learn it.
0: It is June. I mean, we have a couple things you're going to look for in June here with entertainment. But as far as the month goes, it's Aquarium Month, LGBTQIA Pride Month, Men's Health Month, National Courting Awareness, Adopt a Cat, Fresh Fruit and Vegetable Month, Candy Month, Camping Month, Country Cooking Month, Dairy, Great Outdoors, Iced Tea, Papaya, Safety, Soul Food, Rose Month, Turkey Lovers Month today, World Milk Day.
5: Hell yes. I'm going to drink a gallon just in celebration of it being World Milk Day.
0: Do it. Do it now before it gets really hot outside, because it doesn't sound as appetizing. Unless you turn it into ice cream.
5: Milk was a bad choice.
0: National Olive Day. Not together.
5: Oh.
0: Oh. Do you think it would, if you put an olive in milk, would it curdle?
5: No. Would it, I'm sorry. I didn't hear what you said. Curdle? Would it what?
0: Curdle?
5: I don't know if it's going to curdle, but it's going to taste like hell, I can tell you that much. I've never had an olive-flavored milk before.
0: Mm. Well, we're in with the pickles now, pretty good. Dill's everywhere. National Dinosaur Day, Say Something Nice Day, Go Barefoot, Heimlich Maneuver Day, National Pen Pal Day, Oscar the Grouch Day, Wear a Dress, and National Nail Polish Day, and Binky Day. Binky Day.
17: Oh, you lose your little binky.
0: 20 days until Father's Day. Spider-Man star Tom Holland is now 30. Nikki Glaser is 42. Amy Schumer, 45. Alanis Morissette's now 52. Heidi Klum, 53. Ronnie Wood. Rolling Stones. He's 79. And Morgan Freeman is 89 years old. Ambie Davis passed away. Alice on the Brady Bunch, 88 years old. It was in 2014 and 2017. Thanks to the song by Eminem, the word Stan is added to the Oxford American Dictionary and is defined as an overzealous, obsessive fan of a particular celebrity. At the box office, and I'll go over some movies coming up here, so hang ten. Backrooms, number one. The backstory on Backrooms is interesting as the actual movie itself, because at 16, You got this little floater that was out there on the internet, a picture of a room, right? And I got into some of the details of this, which I'm not going back on now. But so you see something that flashes up. You saw the yellow wall, Vince. Is that the one you were talking about?
5: Yeah.
0: Okay. And if you're a 16-year-old, or if you're most people, you just go, okay, that's cute. Somebody saw a story in it, and at 16 years old was able to pull it all together. And now at 20, an $81.5 million movie. And that's just, I think it was $10 million to produce. So The Breadwinner, which is at number five, cost 25. It's going to make it, but it's not the greatest. No, wait, let me go back because it was like only 8 million worldwide take. So you have an idea, you see something online, you turn it into a movie, and the next thing you know, you're the next big thing in that department. Obsession at two, Star Wars, a new one, is at three, Michael at four, with many coming. But let me cover a couple of other things just quick, because, and by the way, Kane Parsons is the name of the director on that, if you want to look the story up, the maker director. Youngest director to ever top the domestic box office. Previous record was 27. So had one female contestant in the upcoming season of Love Island kicked off for resurfaced videos of her using racial slurs. Fans online found them after the cast was announced last week. So anticipate that. There are people out there waiting to find, you know, the if a troll doesn't like you and they like a show, they'll go look you up and say, no, we found this and you're out. Personal notes, Dua Lipa married British actor Colm Turner. Kelly Curtis, the actress and sister of Jamie Lee Curtis, has died. She was 69 years old. Rod Stewart canceling two Vegas shows this weekend to recover from a sinus infection. And 92-year-old Frankie Valli has canceled the rest of his 2026 tour dates due to health concerns. Why are we mentioning Frankie Valli? Because we were already talking about him.
5: Yeah.
0: And about him still being on the road in somewhat of a surprise. Also, if you know, R&B legend Peebo Bryson under medical care after suffering a stroke. Most notably for some, besides the R&B category, wrote Beauty and the Beast, A Whole New World, Disney songs. Maybe you didn't know that?
5: Did not know.
0: And then this week, this month, I should say, we've got June getting started. So June Freedom 250. There are concerts all over the summer for this. So you can look for those. Ton of movies hitting in theaters like Masters of the Universe and Power Ballad with Paul Rudd and Nick Jonas. That's this Friday. And also coming out this Friday, which about a dozen listeners immediately responded to on the text club, Scary Movie 6. And you know a lot about it. Like, what? Did you see the one post? I don't have it, who it was. Okay, so it, the Wayans brothers were out on the first, like, totally deep-ended on Scary Movie. Number 6 coming out now. Steven Spielberg's Disclosure Day is going to be released on the 12th.
5: Which I heard is really good.
0: There's a lot of buzz about that all over the internet. And it goes deep dive, too, just so you know. Toy Story 5, the 19th. Supergirl and Jackass, Best and Last, both hit on the 26th of the month. On TV and streaming, new seasons of America's Got Talent and Love Island hit NBC and Peacock tomorrow night. Season 5 of Sweet Magnolias comes to Netflix on June 11th. Season 3, House of the Dragon, will be on HBO on the 21st. Season 2 of live-action Avatar. That's not for you or is for you, Vince. You don't like Avatar anymore.
5: Nah, no.
0: One was good
5: really.
0: And you're done.
5: Yeah.
0: Hit Netflix, that'll be the 25th. And the 5th and final season of FX is The Bear will premiere on the 25th.
5: Z497, I went to see the back rooms on Saturday. I was the oldest person there by a lot.
0: Well, because of its origin.
5: Yes.
0: Being online, being a young producer, all the things that go with internet, social, all that may skew it younger, but more than that, was it good? Obviously, it's doing all right. But did you like it?
5: Yeah, I'm interested to see what the second weekend's like.
0: 497, did you actually like the movie?
5: Because I could see, you know, that influx in the opening weekend of, you know, younger people, even younger than myself, going out to see that movie.
0: Oh, and your drive-in theaters are opening up. A couple still around here. The original. You ever go to the drive-in, Vince?
5: So, when I was a kid, my family had our restaurant in Columbia, which was right up the street from the Columbia drive-in.
0: Mm-hmm.
5: So growing up as a restaurant kid, when I didn't want to spend any more time in the restaurant, I would just be taken to the drive-in to waste some hours away.
0: Did you play the swing set in the front underneath the screen?
5: I don't think so, no. Well, what's the little?
18: If you let's go, all go to the movies.
0: Yeah, let's yes. all go to get food and spend money. Right. Your parents back the car in backwards?
5: Look at this.
0: What?
5: From Cheesesteak Sean. I was going to be in the new scary movie, but my passport didn't come in time for me to film in Canada this past year.
0: Oh, you lose. Get that paperwork.
5: 497 said the back rooms was great.
0: Yeah, it was great.
5: I might go see that tomorrow, actually.
0: Then we expect a full report.
5: Because Tuesday, a lot of the theaters do the discount, you know, whatever. So
0: there was another person that said the original Batman with Jack Nicholson was at the movies this weekend. My husband and I went and enjoyed it. There are actually people in the theater. Yeah, I was seeing a little bit more of that, people getting out and around. But some of your smaller theaters, like I know in my hometown and everything, we've got a great little theater. They will bring movies back in, so you'll see some first run stuff, and then next thing you know, they'll have another movie in there. So check around. Still, you know, a good go, especially in some of the smaller theaters. I'll be back. PMS Top 10 on TV for tonight. Now that I've prepped you for all of June, we'll see what we got to watch this evening.
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0: So, Vince, I'm looking at the TV schedule. Pretty light.
5: I would think so, yeah, because there's not really a whole lot of sports on tonight. You got baseball, the Women's College World Series.
0: And, that I'll watch. Now, that'll be good.
5: And the college baseball tournament, if you can find it anywhere.
0: There's a 2020 Dateline. Oh, UFL is... That's still on?
5: Oh, yay!
0: The Dallas Renegades and the St. Louis Battlehawks?
5: Yay!
0: Yay? And then if you're looking for the Women's College World Series, it is on ESPN. I don't have the times on it, but you can watch for it there. SmackDown tonight. That good?
5: Sure.
0: Because other than that, it's the third season premiere of 90 Days, The Last Resort. That's on TLC, 1% Club on Fox. Battle on the Beach. If you see that, it's not a bikini volleyball thing. It's actually on HGTV, if I could save you, if you like. But it's the fifth time they've done it, fifth season premiere of it, with all of the big names like Ty Pennington and stuff in the redo a house category. They're mentoring three teams renovating beachfront properties. Unless you want some good ideas, that's what that's about. Pop Culture Jeopardy and Jeff Foxworthy, the stand-up special, The Joke's on Me, is also out today. So just a couple of items. Where you can get some yard work done, which is probably where I'll be because I didn't do it this weekend because I was riding.
5: We had the whole discussion this weekend because it was so nice out. We were sitting out on the porch about we should have a TV outside. I was like, I don't know. We got to bring it out, bring it back every time we use it. Can't leave it sit out here because the porch is in. It's covered, but it's not enclosed.
0: Get a cover for under the cover.
5: Cover for under the cover. And that could work, yeah.
0: Then you uncover it and you turn it on. It's great. All of this stuff is great, Vince, until it gets to 90 degrees with 90% humidity.
5: Correct.
0: Then
5: yeah.
0: Nobody's outside anyway.
5: Oh, yeah.
0: This is the time of year that I'm like, oh, the deck, and I'm going to do this, I'm going to do that. It's going to be awesome. And then about 2 weeks from now, it's going to be hotter than hell, and I'm inside looking at everything going, I got to go out and water that.
5: And then you won't want to be outside for more than 2 minutes.
0: So maybe that helps, or maybe it doesn't. Not sure. Make your decision.
5: Anything else, Jennifer, from television?
0: That's it.
5: All right. We'll be back to wrap things up here for a Monday in the first day of June. It's your People's Morning Show. We'll be right back.
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5: All right, that'll do it for a Monday here on your People's Morning Show. First day of June is in the books. We gave out a Keystone Fireworks gift card. We gave out some tickets to see Shinedown this weekend. So congratulations to both of those winners. Tomorrow, we will have the exact same opportunities for you. So whether you want to shoot stuff up in the sky or you want to go see Shinedown, we'll have your chance to do it tomorrow. Jennifer Shade, anything else before we leave?
0: Yeah, Text Club, thank you. It's a SmackDown. It's Raw tonight.
5: In Italy, Text Club all over.
0: I don't know what day it is. And that means it's such a busy weekend for riding and stuff. I still have tons of things to post. Pictures probably of you if I saw you over the weekend somewhere along the line, which is awesome. So I'll get them up sometime today. And you can follow me at Jen Shade Radio Rider on any one of the platforms where I try to my best to run across all of them with what I've got. I'm going to be here until 12 o'clock. Keep listening because the Bourbon and Beyond opportunity to win the trip is right around the corner. 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Louisville.
1: Louisville. Louisville.
0: You can practice there before they shame you like we shame people who say Lancaster.
5: Lancaster.
1: It's Louisville.
0: Not Louisville. But I'll work you through it. No worries. Thanks, Vincent. You'll be back a little bit later, yeah?
5: Yes, I will. I will be back at noon. You can follow me on Instagram, AU_JELLO. You can follow the show at The People's Morning Show or on Facebook at the official People's Morning Show Facebook page and download our podcast wherever you get your podcasts. That will do it for a Monday. We'll see you on a Tuesday. Frank, please take us out.
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0: for the lovely and talented Jennifer Shade, me, the most handsome man in radio, and Nips, wherever he might be. 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

President, destroy me. 105.7 The X. Hello, I am Jen Shade. Welcome to June. Welcome to Monday, or unless you were hanging with the People's Morning Show. Good to have you around. Great weekend. Looks like the weather's going to be great this week, which I'll go over. Plus, if you didn't hear the word for Bourbon and Beyond, I will give you the update. I only got another week on this week till Friday, so I want you to qualify. I'll tell you what the word is, if indeed you missed it. Plus, give you an idea what to look forward to in the month of June, since we are here, not technically summer, but starting to feel a lot more like it.

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You could be going, but you need your keyword to qualify. Barrel, B-A-R-R-E-L, like as in bourbon. Barrel, B-A-R-R-E-L, 95819. That's where you text it to.

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105.7 The X weather from the ABC 27 Weather Center. It's going to be beautiful again today. Sunny, seasonable high, 76, 52 tonight, 73 and Pleasant tomorrow, with another low of 53 after that. Just what we've been waiting 6 long months for. Ice 9 kills. This

0: ceremonies.
1: Not what I, all I know at this point is U.S. is taking on Paraguay on the 12th. Other than that, I'm watching the girls' softball, the softball World Series. Golf U.S. Open on the 18th through the 21st, and UFC White House event, UFC Freedom 250, is going down on the 14th. Architects. Oh, there's more. Movies coming up next.

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It's Day Seeker on 105.7. The X, I am Jen Shade. Your keyword to try to win the trip to Bourbon and Beyond is barrel, B-A-R-R-E-L, barrel. Text it to 95819. That will change at 12 noon. Look forward to that. Look forward to the first official day of summer. No, we haven't hit it yet. That's not until the 21st. But since it's the first day of June, and I already went over some of the sporting events that are happening, remember Father's Day is coming up. And then we have, same day as the first day of summer on the 21st, movies hitting theaters. Masters of the Universe with Jared Leto coming out on Friday. And so does Scary Movie and that other Paul Rudd movie and Toy Story 5 on the 19th. Oh, The Disclosure Day, Steven Spielberg, is on the 12th. Did I mess you up? Supergirl and Jackass, The Best and Last, both hitting theaters on June 26. TV, America's Got Talent starts up, Love Island, and season 5 of Sweet Magnolias is coming. So, like, you got a new House of the Dragon on the 21st on HBO. Avatar, The Last Airbender hits Netflix, the live action version, right, on June 25th. And the 5th and season finale of FX's The Bear will premiere on the 25th.

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1: The room was so old, I found a condom made of wood under the bed.
2: Wow.
1: Oh. That's how old the room was. But prophylactic.
3: Right. That smell. And once it was a smoker's hotel, it's always a smoker's hotel.
1: No, it's no smoking now. I was like, come on. Come on, I'm going to light this carpet on the wall and have a smoke. Stop it, you liar. Oh, when we arrived at the hotel, too, there was no human being to be found. It wasn't like you go to, you know, your Hilton and there's, you know, someone behind the desk with a smile on their face. We showed up there at 2 o'clock in the morning and the, you know, the cage was down.
2: Oh.
1: The window was closed.
3: Did anyone hear? Was there a bell to ring?
1: And then someone out of nowhere went, and
3: I don't like
1: it up.
2: Howdy.
1: Howdy. Yeah,
2: you right. Need a room for the night?
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Are you streaming? Well, you can. Anytime, anywhere. Just hit listen live at the .com, and then you can take us wherever you're going. The beach? Sure. Traveling for work? We're there. And they don't miss out on a lot of the giveaways. I know with the People's Morning Show, we have tickets for Shinedown on Saturday. Just keep listening. And then the Bourbon and Beyond trip, want you to win that with your keyword. New keyword coming up at 12, so I don't want to mess you up, but that is coming up here shortly. On television tonight, 90 Days, The Last Resort, 1% Club, Jeff Foxworthy, The Joke's on Me. But it is a very light night. College softball is in front for me right now. Very cool to watch. If you like sports in general, a couple of MLB games. But other than that, tomorrow we get into the Stanley Cup Finals, and then on Wednesday, NBA Finals. Save it for that. I guess I got to do some yard work today, huh?

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14: A better life with Dr. Sanjay Gupta.
15: For the ninth year in a row, Finland has been named the happiest country in the world. That's according to the World Happiness Report put out every year by the Wellbeing Research Center at the University of Oxford in the UK. Two other Nordic nations, Iceland and Denmark, came in at numbers 2 and 3. Now, having spent quite a bit of time in these countries over my 2.5 decades as a journalist, I can tell you that this is not at all that surprising. There's an entirely different way of thinking in these countries. We before me, you might say. In other words, the mentality is less adversarial and much more, we're all in this together. One other interesting thing that came up was that no matter where someone lived, the more time they spent on social media, the less happy they were. Want to smile? It's simple. Put your phone away for a bit. I'm Dr. Sanjay Gupta, helping you live a better life.
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It was March 1 when 3 Days Grace came to town to start our X concert season. Yes, early spring, felt like winter at that point. But this Saturday, Shinedown is in town. Yes, we're excited. And yeah, we've got tickets here at 105.7 The X to give away before that. X weather from the ABC 27 Weather Center. Beautiful, sunny, seasonable, high 76. Has your mood improved? A little bit? Low 52 tonight, tomorrow pleasant, and a high of only 73. It'll get warmer as the week goes on, but then cooler again. Well, it's Mother Nature. She'll do what she does. I'm Jen Shade. I'm out. Vince is on the way in next. Nips is taking a week off, so he won't be back. But hang with us tomorrow and be part of the text club. 800-332-1057. Runs 24-7. We're there to check it. You'll be our third man for the rest of the week. Be back at 6 tomorrow, 4 p.m. Follow me on all my socials, Jen Shade or Jen Shade Radio Live.

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0: 105.7 The X with Bush. Hope you're having a good Monday afternoon. Sun is shining here today, just like it did all weekend long. Took advantage of it. I judged a food truck competition on Saturday. I think I'm still full from that. And then I danced the night away to a yacht rock band on Saturday night. So an A-plus weekend for myself. And hope you had one that was just as good as mine.
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105.7 The X with Evanescence. We are coming to a lull in the sports calendar. We've got the NBA Finals and the Stanley Cup Final coming up this week. And baseball doing its baseball thing. But today could be a big day for the Philadelphia sports fan. It could see the end of the A.J. Brown era in Philadelphia. Today is June 1st. And like we heard all offseason long, on or after June 1st, A.J. Brown could be traded. At this point, looks like it's going to be the New England Patriots for a 2028 first-round pick. The trade could not happen until 4 o'clock this afternoon due to league rules, so maybe by the time we come back here tomorrow on your People's Morning Show, we'll talk about A.J. Brown being a New England Patriot, and Nips picked the perfect time to take off because then he won't have to talk about it at all.

105.7 The X with Linkin Park. One of the things you will never find the end of is The Backrooms, which was the number one movie at the box office this weekend. $81 million, something that just started as a yellowish, grainy photo on the internet, turned into a whole YouTube series, all kinds of videos, and now a movie made by a 20-year-old that costs like $10 million to make, bringing in $80 million. We'll see what it does in its second weekend, but we heard from somebody in the text club this morning that said they were the oldest person in the theater over the weekend when they went to go see The Backrooms.

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1057EX with Sleep Theory. Hope you're having a good Monday afternoon. I think I might still be full from Saturday when I was a judge at Lancaster's Best Food Truck Competition. I had a beef rib that was the size of my forearm, one of the best chicken sandwiches I've ever had in my life, Mexican and chicken tikka masala tater tots, all kinds of food, which when they mixed together was not a pretty sight when I had to visit the bathroom.

105.7 The X with Faith No More. It's Vince. Hope you're having a good Monday afternoon. An absolutely amazing weekend for myself and I hope for you too. The weather was incredible, so hopefully you did something outside. I know Saturday night there's video evidence of me dancing around in the back of a pickup truck to some yacht rock music, but I'm sure that'll turn into Zapruder footage that's never been able to see ever again, even though the vibes were very high.

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105.7 The X with Ice Nine Kills. This week marks the last week of school for a lot of kids here in Central PA, and the long summer begins for parents as you now have to try and figure out how you're going to entertain these kids for the next 2.5 months.

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1: And then there's this. There's a man suing Texas Pete. Philip White of Los Angeles is suing the makers of Texas Pete hot sauce because it's made in North Carolina, not Texas. So in L.A., Philip White is angry that the makers of Texas Pete hot sauce don't make it in Texas. It has nothing to do with Texas. They make it in North Carolina.
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0: 1057 The X with Lenny Kravitz. It's Vince. That's going to do it for me today. Thanks for hanging out with me on your Monday afternoon. Hawaiian Chris James is up next. And as for me, I'll be right back here again tomorrow morning, bright and early, 6 a.m. on the People's Morning Show. It's Beartooth on The X.
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9: A better life with Dr. Sanjay Gupta.
10: Eating a healthy diet is not only good for you physically, it can also keep your brain sharp as you age. According to a new study out of China, people who most closely followed the MIND diet slowed aging in key structures inside their brains by more than 2 years. The MIND diet is a combination of the Mediterranean diet, which we talk a lot about, and the DASH diet, which stands for Dietary Approaches to Stop Hypertension. All three of these diets are similar, but the MIND diet puts more of an emphasis on berries, beans, leafy green vegetables, fish, poultry, whole grains, olive oil, and nuts. You're not going to eat foods with a lot of saturated fat. We're talking cheese, butter, red meat, or anything fried. You really don't have to eat like this 100% of the time. That's the key. Just do the best that you can. I'm Dr. Sanjay Gupta, helping you live a better life.
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Santa, come with me because you look so fine that I really want to make you mine. I say you look so fine that I really want to make you mine. 4, 5, 6, come on and get your kicks. Now you don't need

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I said you look so fine that I really want to make you mine. 4, 5, 6, come on and get your kicks. Now you don't need

Oh, yeah, it's June. Man, where did May go? I'm kind of happy it's June, though. Bring on the hot temperatures. Hawaiian guy Chris James here, kicking off the week, kicking off the month of June. Did you see the big blue moon last night to kick off the month of June? It was like, it's one of those huge moons. If you missed it, you can still catch it tonight. But last night was supposedly, like, if you got out there just after dusk and noticed the huge, big full moon. Ooh. You notice anything weird? Apparently, a lot of weird stuff happens every time there's a full moon, and especially that weird blue full moon. Maybe you were the weird one. I don't know. Architects, everything ends now on the X.

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1057, The X. It's the Pretty Reckless When I Wake Up, AC/DC. Before that, the two bands touring together. They'll be down in Philly in September. Not sold out yet, from what I understand. That song from The Pretty Reckless, by the way, has a shot at going number one on the rock charts this week. When I Wake Up, that one, I still think it sounds like Blondie. But it did not get it. Words Are Worthless from Sleep Theory ended up holding on to number one this week. So a vicious battle going on at the top, as they say. Feel like Casey Kasem of Creed as we continue to stream through this Monday on The X.

105.7 The X, free agency underway now in NFL action. And I just saw Myles Garrett got traded from the Rams to the Cleveland Browns, and they get like a first round choice, and I forget the other guy they got. But how long till AJ Brown now is out of Philadelphia? Not too long. Don't let the door hit you on the butt on the way out for a lot of Eagles fans. But as a Washington fan, I'm happy to see him get out of Philadelphia. Man, that guy killed us more times than I can know. My Nationals down in D.C. playing some great baseball, too. They're ahead of the Phillies by half a game right now. Maybe by September they won't be, but it's what a year so far. Then you got your NBA and NHL playoffs for the Cups starting as of what, tonight, I guess, is game one. Or no, tonight, tomorrow night. Tomorrow night is the first game of the Stanley Cup playoffs, and then Wednesday is the tip-off of the NBA Finals. How do you vote again? How do you root against Wemby? I know Knicks are probably favored, but I think San Antonio's going to win. Would I put money on it? No. Bad omens now on the X.

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Dayseeker 105.7 The X. Crawl back to my coffin. Only come out at night. I was out all day on Saturday. I have the red neck to prove it. Where I'm a member, and hats off to everybody that came to the Lawton Legion, American Legion. A lot of money raised for some vets. Headed over to Trogues for their big summer fest, I guess, kickoff with Graffiti Highway. I saw my bud Tim from Revolutionary Hot Sauce, and he's got a brew pub as well in Mechanicsburg. He was there, had a stand-up. People were buying more of the hot sauce. He's got that, and I told him, I'm coming over for that fried Nashville hot chicken sandwich. They got other stuff besides just the hot stuff, but, man, I can't wait to get over there. By the way, you can still get, I just checked, there are still some sweet deals, 1057.com. You can get, for $25, you get a $50 coupon. Go in there and drink his beer, eat his food. We've got the Del Grosso Amusement Park tickets on there. There's a couple of really cool things. Go racing up at Pocono for a ride-along. That's one of those half-price things on there, too, so check it out. Zombie now on the X.

0: 105.7 The X. A lot of graduation parties taking place. I saw one close to us right around the corner at a huge tent set up, and they were out having some fun. Conan O'Brien was at Harvard's graduation. I thought that was weird, but yeah, he was there. And he told the kids to live their lives so that graduation Harvard becomes the least important thing people know about them. Probably cool advice. I'm not the biggest Conan fan, but that's kind of a cool deal. Meanwhile, the average college grad expects to get a job with a starting salary of $80,000. Good luck. I guess if you like work in New York or California, you can probably get that starting out because you need a hell of a lot more than that to live. But there you go. The actual salary, they say, is closer to $56,000. Unless you work in radio, then you might get there after 40 years of doing the business. 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And all you got to know how to do is fill out the entry. It's the top pop for Father's Day. You can pretend you're a father and win it if you want to. It's right. All you have to do is register. Just fill it out and you may get yourself $5,000. Weezer, and then we check traffic on the X.
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2: Yeah, we're in our fourth decade, which is insane. 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
1: 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We're looking good on 30. No issues on 283. John Wilsbach, right now traffic.
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That's my pick to click, as they say. That's my favorite new song that we're playing right now. President, Destroy Me at 105.7 The X. Owen and Chris James here coming up. We have got your 3 o'clock version of That's Effed Up. When people pass away and they get cremated, you've probably heard a lot of different things that people have done with the ashes. I got one that I have never heard before, and it's on the 3 o'clock version of That's Effed Up. Wow. Two songs away. I'd stick around and keep streaming if I were you on the X.

to sleep. I'm counting shit but running out. 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

0: 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Time for your 3 o'clock version of That's Effed Up as we start off going, happy birthday to John.
1: Oh, oh my goodness.
0: Happy birthday to John.
1: Oh, geez. Thank you. Thank you.
0: Happy birthday, dude.
1: Holy cow.
0: And which is funny because for those that don't know, the minute before we started doing this, he said, I just took like a 3-minute pee. And I'm like, well, that happens at our age.
1: Yeah, I didn't put two and two together there. Yeah, I guess so. The only thing was, it wasn't at like 2 in the morning, you know?
0: Well, yeah.
1: That middle one, of the night, waking
0: that,
1: me up.
0: That one and the first one of the day are always like that. So, yeah, this late today, yeah, you're right. Here we go. Some Oregon guy. This guy's actual name is Looney Tune. L-O-O-N-Y-T-O-O-N. He's from Milwaukee. Looney John Franklin Kolb Tune. But his first and last name are Looney Tune. Kind of crazy. He got sentenced to 20 years in prison for leading cops on a chase through Milwaukee.
1: Oh, man.
0: Evidently, the judge said he showed callous disregard for every single person in the path. So they tried to make a statement and gave him 20 years. Wow.
1: Yeah, if you look at the national stats right now on crime, Milwaukee is up there. It's like, what the heck has happened to that city?
0: Oh, they're all drunk.
1: Good point.
0: They're all drunk. Meta, which is Facebook, plans to start, get this, testing an AI pendant. This is crazy. It aims to sell 10 million of these things in the second half of just this year. The pendant is meant to be worn at work and record and transcribe conversations. Some people may be recorded without their knowledge. Why would you do that?
1: Yeah, really? What the heck?
0: Willingly helping out AI. I don't get it at all. I don't get it. Talk about effed up. Wow. Hey, I saw this in the news over the weekend. Very funny. Up in Rhode Island, one of the high schools, it was yearbook day, and they put these things out there. Whoops! The word school was misspelled on the spine of the yearbook. They missed the C. It was S-H-O-O-L. Shool. On a yearbook. So it's forever, and, you know, they can't get them back. There you go.
1: Yeah, what state was this?
0: Rhode Island.
1: Oh, okay. I thought it was going to be another Minnesota, the Learing Center.
0: I thought it was going to be like West Virginia. some Oregon guy, man, this was crazy too, secretly lived in a crawl space for 3 months. And how do you do that? He built, they say, a well-lit living space with power cords. In this family's crawl space, they never knew he was there. Neighbor actually called the cops after seeing the guy walking in the house all the time.
1: Jeez.
0: How do you be that quiet for 3 months, too?
1: Yeah, because you're a squatter and you want free space, don't want to get a real job.
0: I'm sorry. This time of year with allergies, just once you hear me go, ah, you! Oh, crap, they're going to know I'm here. Some guy in Idaho just had a new Guinness World Record. Get this. He balanced a running chainsaw on his chin for 4 minutes.
1: Oh, man. We had that. This is the same guy we had a few years ago.
0: Every year somebody does this, and I do not understand it. I mean, if you mess up, that's, you know, you could be done.
1: Jeez, I don't understand. That's crazy.
0: I don't understand. Finally, speaking of crazy, people die. People get cremated. I mean, not a new thing. A lot of people do a lot of different things with the cremated ashes. This one I've never heard before. A lady in the UK has her late dog's ashes tattooed on her face as permanent eyeliner.
1: That's weird. We love our dogs, but yeah, we're not going to that extent.
0: The ashes are in the tattoo on her face in the eyeliner.
1: Weirdos.
0: So if a dog comes up and starts licking you on the eyeball, you'll know why, because it smells the other dog. That is just so odd. That's the weirdest one I've heard. It's your 3 o'clock version of That's Effed Up. Linkin Park next, and then the Birthday Boys got traffic on the end.

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2: Heavy slow go 83 northbound South Bridge up north of 19th Street. Got a fender bender on 322 east of Mushroom Hill. Looking good 81, but just heavy slow there from Manita down to Linglestown. Outbound River routes look good 15 south. Got some bumper to bumper Spring Lane Road down into Dillsburg into York County. Springsbury Touchbacks and Sherman Street in the area of Church Street. They cleared that one on Blooming Grove Road. Lancaster County Accident Man, Township Harrisburg Pike at Dillerville Road. Got one in Mountjoy Borough. Right on Harvest View South. John Wills Spock, right now traffic.
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Canada was almost named I can't even say it. That's why they probably didn't name it that. EFSIGA, which stood for England, France, Ireland, Scotland, Germany, and Aboriginal Islands. Thank God they named it Canada. Yeah, imagine getting that on a hockey jersey. 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

0: It's our buddies Fuel at 105.7 The X. They are coming to town. They're going to be, is it the Bret Michaels show they're opening up for? They're opening for somebody coming up to the Hollywood Casino. I think that's kind of cool. Hawaiian guy, Chris James here with your 4 o'clock fun facts.
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0: National Dinosaur Day today, John.
1: I've never seen a dinosaur. I don't think they ever existed.
0: That's, I did. His name was Godzilla. Godzilla! In researching this morning, evidently there is a song. Let's see if I can find it here. I downloaded it this morning. I had never heard this song in my life. Listen very closely. This is what I found out. Dickie, Dickie.

0: All right, that's enough of that. Dickie Dickie Dinosaur. Dickie Dickie Dinosaur. That's the name of the song.
1: Dickie Dickie Dinosaur.
2: Mm-hmm. That's a number one smash hit.
0: Dickie Dickie Dinosaur. It's National Say Something Nice Day. John, it's your birthday. There's something nice. Happy birthday, John.
2: Thank you, Chris. You're a very benevolent human being.
0: Thank you. National Game Show Day. National Nail Polish Day. That's what I got John for his birthday.
2: I love that multicolor.
0: It's National Go Barefoot Day. No, unless you're on a beach, do not go barefoot.
2: Uh-oh.
0: National Heimlich Maneuver Day.
2: Oh, I give myself one every day. Yeah.
0: And National
2: help myself at lunch.
0: National Pen Pal Day. That's do people, you gotta like, you don't count if you're emailing. A lot of people, you still do the snail mail and have pen pals. Remember that when that was a thing?
2: Yeah, you did the pen pal thing when you were in elementary, and that didn't even last very long.
0: You're right. A new poll asks, since this is June 1st and it's also a Monday, what is the first day of the week for you? 54% of Americans say it's Monday. 45% say Sunday.
2: No, it's definitely Monday.
0: That's what I thought, too. What's weird is 1% of people say another day. What the hell? Really?
2: Yeah, what were they doing the rest of the week?
0: It's Thursday. It's the first day of the week. Oh, my God. Winner of the Scripps National Spelling Bee with some 14-year-old that, I'll be honest, I can't even pronounce or spell his name. But the report found that America's most misspelled words are bougie, favorite, and through. Yeah, mainly because it's just T-H-R-U if you're texting anymore. Nobody spells the whole word.
2: Yes, and we're all sitting around spelling bougie.
0: B-O-O-J-I-E. That's not the way you spell it. It's B-O-U-G-I-E, which looks like boogie to me.
2: the Rolling Stones song, she was a bougie.
0: You've got me on that one. I don't even remember that one. By the way,
2: She's So Cold.
0: I remember that song. I'm so hot. I'm so hot. In Pennsylvania, the most misspelled word is maintenance.
2: Oh, okay, yeah. There you got to go with the E in the middle and the A near the end.
0: That's right, John. That's good.
2: Mm-hmm.
0: I saw this videos of this over the weekend, too. People heard an unexplained sonic boom in South Carolina. A bunch of people have their Ring cameras and they're showing it, and then they're like, what the hell's going on? Nobody's coming up with how it happened. Nobody is saying how it happened. Isn't that weird?
2: Yeah, because I had heard some about some like sonic boom or something from in Maine, but I didn't know what the one in South Carolina was.
0: Isn't that weird? And no one's fessing up to know how any. I don't know either. Weird. Weird. What else I got here for you? Oh, here. Finally, the most outrageous excuses for canceling plans. Maybe you've got something coming up. You don't want to go to somebody's graduation party. These are the most outrageous excuses that they found online. This one is not that most outrageous to me. It was, I don't want to go. Of course, there you go. Sorry, I don't want to go. I'm too old to go. Maybe if everybody's going to Hershey Park, you don't want to ride the rides.
2: Mm-hmm.
0: I've been arrested. That's a good one. I have to clean my house for guests.
2: Okay.
0: Like, I can't go. I have to clean. My mom needed me. Well, that's true a lot of times. I'm sorry.
2: Yeah.
0: Depending on how old your parents are, even if they're not that old, I mean, that comes in. You got to do that.
2: That's right.
0: This one takes the cake, though. Alien spaceship abducted me and put me back after the plans I was invited to.
2: Well, I'll tell you, with all these videos they keep showing, that might be a good excuse to use these days.
0: That's true. Maybe that's what the sonic boom was. It was coming down to grab some people and take them away.
2: Yes.
0: As we speak, they're being probed. maybe you would rather be probed by an alien than go to someone's house. I know there's a few houses that would go with me. Of course, that depends on how they probe. I don't want you going through my eyeball. If you want to go somewhere else, let me know. It's your 4 o'clock fun facts. It's Poppy, and then John's got traffic.

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2: 83 North got some slowing 2nd Street north of 19th Street in the construction. 81 South, a little slow south of Manita. 81 South, a little slow between Indian Town Gap and Grantville. Outbound River routes are in good shape. 15 South got some stacking getting into Dillsburg. York County, Springsbury Township accident, East Market Street at Northern Way. Lancaster County and Lititz accident, Orange Street at Pine Lane. One in Warwick Township, Owl Hill Road at the Lititz Pike Route 501. Manheim Township, Galvin Harrisburg Pike at Dillerville Road. Joe Wilsbach, right now traffic.
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6: You ever wake up in the middle of the night or maybe first thing in the morning and notice drool on your pillow? Unless you're sleeping next to someone who hasn't already seen all your good, bad, and ugly, it's probably not that big a deal and not anything to worry about unless it's something that just started happening recently. When people drool at night, it's often because of a stuffy nose, acid reflux, or being a mouth breather. People who sleep on their stomach or side are more likely to drool than someone who sleeps on their back. But in some cases, drooling at night can be a warning sign of something more serious, like dental issues, sleep apnea, or even early symptoms of Parkinson's disease. If you're at all concerned about this, the best place to start is with an ENT doctor, an ears, nose, and throat doctor. They can recommend a sleep study to possibly get some answers. I'm Dr. Sanjay Gupta, helping you live a better life.
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I'm a broken Architects at 105.7 The X. Poison back there, and there's rumblings of a 2027 reunion for Poison, a tour to follow. Bret Michaels, of course, is still touring himself. He'll be up at the Hollywood Casino at Penn National Racecourse coming up in July. He will not be down in D.C. for that festival over the for the big 250th birthday. Nobody will. Whole thing's called off. Meanwhile, Tom Morello put together a Power to the People festival Saturday, October 3rd, down in Columbia, Maryland. Dave Matthews, Jack Black, Dropkick Murphys, Surge from System of a Down, and Foo Fighters. Foo Fighters is going to be part of that now, too, even though they're playing down there around the D.C. area in August. Here's Dave Grohl's other band now on The X.

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0: wondering why that guy wasn't on the list to play that concert down in D.C. 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There is a tech startup that's offering to clean people's houses for free. There's one catch. They wear cameras to capture everything they do so that footage can be used to train the next generation of household robots. You know what? As much as I'm against all the AI stuff, this one ain't bad. If you're going to teach a robot to clean my house, go for it.
1: I thought Rosie already knew how to do that.
0: Yes. Please get behind the toilet for me. Thank you very much. United made a good on a promise to turn this flight around. If you saw this on the news today, a teenager named his Bluetooth device Bomb, and people noticed it. The airline people noticed it. He did it as a joke. They had to turn the airplane around and land it because of you don't want to take chances. Goofball.
1: What an idiot.
0: Goofball. Yeah, how funny is it now, a-hole?
1: Uh-huh.
0: 69-year-old HOA president down in Florida pushed a 12-year-old off his bike, even pulled the classic line, "Do you know who I am? I'm the president of the HOA." He had some beef with the kid, and that's what he did.
1: HOA president. He's just like the most hated person in the world ever.
0: Something tells me you're not going to be the HOA president very long. Police on California investigating vandalism after sidewalk robots were knocked over and doused with beer. I saw one of those on the news. It was one of those that like delivers food for people rolling down the sidewalk.
1: Yeah.
0: And you just knock it over and pour beer on it.
1: And what happens if they do get wet? I mean, you and I know when you spill a little bit of water on our console that's been there in the radio station, man.
0: Oh, my God. Yeah.
1: It's goner.
0: It's like being, if you do that in here, you are sent to Siberia for a weir. Because they'll just get rid of you if you pour any liquid in this board in here. 83-year-old woman in California attacked by wild turkeys while she was on a walk. She actually got scraped and bruised. Wow. And she's 83. She couldn't outrun them. A 28-year-old guy in Florida arrested last week after he exposed himself outside of Taco Bell. This is my favorite part of this. Sheriff's office jokingly said that his chimichanga was out. I'm sorry, my burrito is out.
1: Should have said a mini chimichanga. Yeah. Just a room with you.
0: This is that's not the weirdest part. The weirdest part, he had a live pet fish in his backpack. So, not only are you naked in front of Taco Bell, you got a live pet fish in your backpack. Weird.
1: Well, maybe his fish likes to go for a little bike ride.
0: Yeah. Come on, I'll take you for a walk. Finally, if there was one story on this weekend that I couldn't wait to get on for That's Effed Up, it's this one. I don't know if you saw the footage of this one. I did. Youth baseball coach out in Oklahoma suspended for life after his son, who was the pitcher, and he told him to do this, instead of pitching to the catcher, he takes the ball and throws it into the opposing team's dugout.
1: Oh, wow.
0: Turns and just lines the ball into the opposing team's dugout. A little league team.
1: Yes.
0: What is wrong with you?
1: Yeah, because some of these little league coaches, man, they just don't. They should have never been coaches ever.
0: Wow, that blew my mind when I saw the kid do it. I'm like, are you kidding me? Is it a fake ball? No, real baseball. Threw it hard into the other team's dugout. You know what? Now we're going to put that coach at home plate. Let everybody take one whack throwing the ball at him. That's what I'd do. There you go. How do you like it now, goofball? It's your 4 o'clock version of That's Effed Up. It's Deftones. And then the birthday boy, John, has got traffic here on the X.

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2: 83 northbound, still running slow South Bridge, heading up north of 19th Street. Southbound got some slowing from Paxton Street down to the South Bridge. 81 South, a little heavy slow at Manita. No delays on the outbound river routes. Busy, but looking good through Carlisle. Lebanon County's accident free. York County and Dover Township accident, Carlisle Road, that's 74 near Oakland Road. Got one York City on Philadelphia Street in the area of Belvedere Avenue. Lancaster County accident, Manheim Township Creek Road at the Oregon Pike, 30 East, slow Fruitville Pike over to 222. 2 mile backlog, 222 South down to 30. John Wheel Spike right out traffic.
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0: White Stripes on the 5 o'clock Happy Hour, 105.7. The X, Hawaii and Chris James. If you were listening about an hour ago, 4 o'clock fun facts. You know that today is National Dinosaur Day. I would have thought there'd be Jurassic Park movies everywhere. My kid grew up on Barney. Yeah, I know, Barney. But I'll tell you what, thank God for Barney. I put Jake down in front of Barney. It was like he was hypnotized. Give me a chance to go to the bathroom if I needed to. That was before we just sat in there with our cell phones all the time. Barney was a godsend. But for your 5 o'clock funnies, Godzilla's where I was at for the dinosaur. Come on. Jay Leno, back in time with Jay Leno with some dinosaur fun for your 5 o'clock funnies.
1: Listen to this. Paleontologists in Germany say a 30-foot-long dinosaur called the Ankylosaurus probably had a 6-foot-long penis. That's what it says. A 6-foot-long penis. You know, now I understand what the critics are talking about when they called me a dinosaur. This is what they were. It was actually a compliment.
0: Yeah, it went out further than his arms did. Isn't that the craziest thing? They had a trunk down there, but their arms only go this high. They can't even touch it because their arms are so short. It's Evanescence, and then we got traffic on the X.

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4: 83 North got some slow go. South Bridge north of 19th Street. Southbound some slowing with the South Bridge. Heavy outbound Camp Hill bypass, but no problems. Minor backlog 15 South getting into Dillsburg there at 74. Outbound River Roots are checking in fine. Got some tire debris. York County on 83 North near Glen Rock. Watch out for that. York City accident, Philadelphia Street near Carlisle Avenue and Belvedere Avenue. Lancaster County, Penn Township accident, Fruitville Pike at Lidditz Road. 30 East Low from the Fruitville Pike over to 222. John Wills, Fox Right Now Traffic.
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5 o'clock happy hour at 105.7 The X. I'm Hawaiian Chris James. Just a note coming up on this Saturday. It's back once again. It's Putting for Miracles, the fifth annual Putting for Miracles. P.A. Dave started this thing, well, 5 years ago, as a way to help out the people's pay for play. 20th anniversary of that this year. And over 40 grand is what he did for this. If you go on socials and look for Putting for Miracles, it's basically you go to a miniature golf course. And it's a great way to go out, have some, take the kids, have some fun. They've got food trucks. They've got vendors. They've got a kids area. It's amazing how huge this thing has gotten in the last 5 years. And it's a great, like I said, a great way to give back and help out CMN and get set for the 20th anniversary of Pay for Play coming up in November. It's this Saturday. Look for it on the socials with PA Dave and the Putting for Miracles. Man, it's a great thing. Nirvana now on the X.

crew on the Hoppy Hour at 105.7 The X. One, Chris James here. Have you qualified yet for the Bourbon and Beyond free vacation and free concerts? Certs, it's plural, because this thing is the one to win. The world's largest bourbon, food, and music festival. It's in September. Foo Fighters will be there. Chris Stapleton will be there. Dave Matthews will be there. Queens of the Stone Age will be there. I mean, you name them, they're there. It takes over 4 days. Five-night hotel stay. They're throwing in $1,500 in cash for you to have a little bit of fun with your spending money when you get down there. Each day, there's four different keywords. All the details are on the website, 1057.com. The current keyword to get you registered is oak, like in an oak tree, O-A-K, oak. 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
2: 83 north, bumper to bumper, South Bridge, heading up north of 19th Street, southbound slow 29th Street, down to the South Bridge. 81, watch your speed at 581. No delays on the outbound river routes. 283 south, got a backlog down the ramp to 283 eastbound. York County in York City, accident Philadelphia Street near Carlisle Avenue is clearing up. Lancaster County dealing with an accident, West Lampeter Township on Millport Road at Lampeter Road. Got one East Lampeter Township on the old Philadelphia Pike, Route 340 at Airport Road. On a Manheim Township, Roseville Road at Nanticoke Road. Penn Township got one, Fruitville Pike at Lidditz Road. John Will Spock, right now traffic.
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Papa Roach wrapping up the 5 o'clock Hoppy Hour today at 1057 The X. Hoppy Hour brought to you by our friends at Westie's Beer Distributor in Camp Hill. Only 4 more days till the weekend. Less than that for me. I'm off Thursday, Friday, which just means I've got like 18 times the work to do between now and then. Vacation kind of sucks, you know? 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

0: 105.7 The X, Hawaiian Guy. Chris James, did you go to the movies this weekend? Last weekend was the one to go. With rain all Memorial Day weekend, I went and saw Star Wars, and I thought it would still be number one on the charts this week. No. Backrooms, the horror movie Backrooms, made $81 million this weekend. The director's only 20 years old. He's like a big YouTuber. Ended up with the number one movie this weekend. I've watched the trailer. I haven't seen the movie yet, but the trailer freaks you out. I definitely got to go see this one. Obsession is number two. Star Wars wasn't even number two. Obsession was. A 26-year-old guy did that, a YouTuber. It's up to $104.7 million in just 3 weeks. That's a lot of money. That's a lot of money. So, to me, so's $5,000, and you got a chance to win that. 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Probably not. Don't get him a tie or socks either. There's $5,000 on the line by hitting the website, 1057.com. It's called Top Pop. If you're a dad, sign yourself up. If you're a person like a lady that wants to get your husband that for Father's Day, sign up. If you just want to call yourself a father, sign up. Someone's going to win the 5K. All you got to do is sign up, 1057.com.
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2: Yeah, making the Weezer set list for the new tour, that always can be a bit of a puzzle. 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I had no idea that was going to happen.

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Shine Down 105.7 The X. Latest one is Safe and Sound. The album came out Friday. It is unbelievable. I think they were down south this weekend, and I saw a set list, and that was still first song that they do live. I mean, I can see the pyro and everything going off with that one. So tickets sold out for the Saturday show at the Giant Center with the X. Unless you're listening with the People's Morning Show this week, they have got free tickets. And then tomorrow and Wednesday, if you win, you're also going to get yourself entry to the Shinedown Museum that they travel with as well. That's tomorrow morning. They've got the fireworks gift certificate, and they've also got the Shinedown tickets tomorrow. Audioslave now on the X.

Stained at 105.7 The X. June 1st, and here we go. NFL free agency due to be going crazy. The big one that made the most news this afternoon was the fact that the Rams trade with the Browns to get a hold of Myles Garrett. So he will now be a Ram. The Super Bowl is in L.A., so they'd like nothing more than to kind of have a home game. They brought Matthew Stafford back as well. So interesting. Hey, A.J. Brown, that's one of those that's going to be leaving Philly. And then all the hoopla is always around the draft, and I'm always like, no, the biggest hoopla should be around free agency, because that, to me, can remake your team a lot quicker than draft picks. Well, I guess we'll see what happens in the next couple of days. Keep an eye on there. Tonight, there will be no big-time sports. I mean, there's baseball. My Nats will be playing the Marlins, I think, tonight. You got the NHL. Game one starts tomorrow night with the Golden Knights and the Hurricanes, and then the NBA Finals will start on Wednesday night. So, it's an off night. You'll have to watch Quiz with Balls on Fox tonight instead. I watched a documentary on Netflix called The Crash over the weekend. Crazy. Unbelievable. Unbelievable. If you just scratch your head watching that one. And we discovered some show on Hulu called Red Eyes, really good too. Linkin Park, these guys ain't bad. And girl, it's right now on The X.

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3: 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It's Sunday, October 4th. 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
6: A better life with Dr. Sanjay Gupta.
7: Eating a healthy diet is not only good for you physically, it can also keep your brain sharp as you age. According to a new study out of China, people who most closely followed the MIND diet slowed aging in key structures inside their brains by more than 2 years. The MIND diet is a combination of the Mediterranean diet, which we talk a lot about, and the DASH diet, which stands for Dietary Approaches to Stop Hypertension. All three of these diets are similar, but the MIND diet puts more of an emphasis on berries, beans, leafy green vegetables, fish, poultry, whole grains, olive oil, and nuts. You're not going to eat foods with a lot of saturated fat. We're talking cheese, butter, red meat, or anything fried. You really don't have to eat like this 100% of the time. That's the key. 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I'm Dr. Sanjay Gupta, helping you live a better life.
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